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1: 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They can to our country. 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
0: A keď niekedy idete aj vy do zahraničia, ja vidávam mnoho Čechov v zahraničí.
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1: Or Poland.
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1: Etc.
0: Kdokoľvek.
1: They go to their other countries and then they forget their language.
0: Oni idú do inej krajiny a na svoj jazyk úplne zabudnú.
1: And they don't feel their country.
0: A už potom stratia cit pre svoju zem.
1: That is not good.
0: To nie je dobré.
1: So we should remember our country, our land and our cultures, our language, everything we should keep it.
0: Mali by sme si dobre pamätať na, na svoju zem, na svoju kultúru, na svoj jazyk, na všetko a udržať si to.
1: And we do not neglect other cultures.
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0: Keď sme tam, tak si ich vážime veľmi.
1: So in that way we will humans again come together.
0: Týmto spôsobom sa ako ľudia opäť zblížime.
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0: Ale to, čo si ľudia začali myslieť v poslednom storočí,
1: that we want to make the whole all as one world.
0: My chceme urobiť všetkých ako jedno na jeden spoločný svet.
1: Of course, there is only one world.
0: Samozrejme, ten svet je iba jeden.
1: So world means not country.
0: Zem to neznamená krajina.
1: The whole globe.
0: Zem to znamená celú planétu.
1: That's okay.
0: To je v poriadku.
1: But we have different feelings. We are born here, we are grown in this earth.
0: Ale my všetci máme rôzne city. Vyrástli sme tu na tomto kúsku zeme.
1: And so they were going people away and taking them away and now they have no any culture.
0: A tak niektorí ľudia chodili a brali tým ostatným aj kultúru a oni už teraz svoju vlastnú kultúru stratili.
1: And don't know where is what.
0: A nevedia, kde čo je.
1: It should be that you are a Croatian, then you are Croatian, you are Slovakian, you are Slovakian, you are Slovenian, you are Slovenian, Hungarian, you are Hungarian.
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1: And in European there are many, many different kind of cultures and languages.
0: A tu v Európe máme veľmi veľa rôznych kultúr a jazykov.
1: There is only one or two in India or in Europe.
0: A v Indii alebo v Európe.
1: How different cultures and languages.
0: Aké sú to rozdielne kultúry a jazyky?
1: It's beautiful countries.
0: Sú to krásne krajiny.
1: Beautiful culture.
0: Majú nádhernú kultúru.
1: You see how many culture with languages, cultures, how to call the dancing, the instruments. Many, many things.
0: Viete, koľko rôznych druhov kultúr, koľko tanca, spevu tu máme, alebo je, existuje.
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0: Môžeme to vidieť či už v Indii, alebo aj tu.
1: Many went from Europe to the other countries.
0: Mnohí tú kultúru šíria z Európy do iných krajín.
1: The America also gained from the our Europe, we can call. Europe becoming also like England.
0: A Amerika takisto ťaží veľmi veľa z kultúry Európy. 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
0: Možno sa oni, Briti sami neoznačujú za Európanov.
1: But we are the neighbors.
0: Ale sme susedia.
1: So this is how we are when we are here coming to the our ashram.
0: A takto sa tu stretáme, keď prichádzame do tohto ashramu.
1: In our this center here is Strilki.
0: Do tohto centra tu v Strilkách.
1: Mahaprabhu Deep Satsang Foundation.
0: To nadácie Mahaprabhu Deep Satsangu.
1: So we come here and how many we get a good different cities or the countries they are here.
0: A tým, že tu my prichádzame, koľko s nami prichádza rôznych miest tu a stretá sa tu.
1: And we are learning each other and we get good positive harmonious education here.
0: Vzájomne sa tu obohacujeme svojimi kultúrami, svojim vzdelaním.
1: I would say you not only for the seminars here.
0: Povedal by som nielen kvôli seminárom, ktoré tu prebiehajú.
1: But you can come alone or few people for one weekend or one week.
0: Ale môžete sem kľudne prísť aj na dovolenku, na jeden víkend, na jeden týždeň.
1: And it, that time is more peaceful and very nice.
0: Vtedy je tu dokonca ešte pokojnejšie.
1: So come here.
0: Príďte sem.
1: And meditate.
0: Meditujte.
1: Nice walking.
0: Prechádzajte sa.
1: And we have very nice hills here.
0: Sú tu aj krásne kopce v okolí.
1: And very nice forest.
0: Lesy.
1: And very nice you can walking, go walk long.
0: Môžete ísť na dlhé prechádzky.
1: And it's very, very good air, good atmosphere.
0: A je tu skutočne veľmi dobrý vzduch a dobrá atmosféra.
1: And so this week we were here.
0: Tento týždeň sme tu boli.
1: And even I did not realize that one week is gone.
0: A ja som si ani len neuvedomil, že ten týždeň už uplynul.
1: I came from India.
0: Prišiel som z Indie.
1: I was three months I was there.
0: Bol som tam 3 mesiace.
1: Or more than 3 months.
0: Možno aj viac.
1: And I out of the Europe I was about I think 7 months.
0: A mimo Európy som už 7 mesiacov.
1: I would have come long back again here.
0: Už dávno by som sa bol vrátil.
1: But there was something different.
0: Ale niečo sa stalo.
1: So we learned a lot about this.
0: Veľmi sme sa o tom poučili.
1: We don't want such thing.
0: Nechceme také veci.
1: But and in other way we learned something.
0: Ale na druhej strane sme sa vďaka tomu aj niečo poučili.
1: So we humans we withdraw within ourselves and to know what happened to us, what are we humans, what is our families.
0: My ako ľudia sa ponárame hlboko do svojho vnútra, aby sme zistili, kto sme a čo to znamená mať rodinu.
1: And when you will come home,
0: a keď sa vrátite domov,
1: definitely many days you will dream.
0: A keď sa vrátite domov, určite ešte pár dní budete ako keby v sne.
1: How was it here?
0: Aké to tu bolo?
1: And of course discipline.
0: Aká disciplína.
1: Yeah, and it's a good discipline. You are very humble and very good and you are very happy to help anybody.
0: Aká tu bola disciplína. Mali ste dobrú disciplínu. 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
1: It's not like some hotel.
0: Nie je to ako v hoteli.
1: In hotel, the people

0: is okay.
1: Tak 2 týždne sú v poriadku.
0: Then I will go to Jaipur.
1: Potom pôjdem do Jaipuru.
0: But everything is clocked.
1: Ale všetko sa zrazu uzavrelo.
0: And I said, oh God.
1: A ja som si hovoril, oh Bože.
0: But then I slowly I like it.
1: Ale potom pomalinky sa mi to začalo páčiť.
0: And then I begin my yoga practice.
1: A potom som začal cvičiť.
0: Yes. Sarvahitasana. And 1.5 hours.
1: 1.5 hodinu.
0: And that made very good in my health again better.
1: A opäť to veľmi zlepšilo, prospelo to môjmu zdraviu.
0: So I can tell you,
1: môžem vám povedať,
0: the best remedy,
1: že ten najlepší liek
0: is the yoga.
1: Je yoga.
0: And that yoga is the science of the humans.
1: A yoga to je veda ľudí, veda ľudstva.
0: Like we have lost.
1: Mnohí z nás sme to stratili,
0: because we from life would we were eating different.
1: Pretože sme jedli rôzne veci.
0: We did not practice yoga.
1: Cvičili sme jogu.
0: Sometimes football and jumping and that's all.
1: Niekedy sme si zahrali futbal, jumping.
0: But yoga is a science of the body, science of the mind, science of the spiritualities, the science of the best practice.
1: Yoga, to je veda. Je to veda o tele. Je to veda o mysli. Je to veda o spiritualite. Je to veda o dobrom cvičení.
0: And live very, very simple.
1: A vedie k jednoduchosti.
0: So we should come practice.
1: Mali by sme chodiť cvičiť.
0: And many people, our people sitting here, they don't practice at home.
1: Mnoho ľudí, ktorí tu teraz sedia, doma necvičia.
0: And they have problems.
1: A majú problémy.
0: Many people have problems.
1: Mnoho ľudí má problémy.
0: Still other people have problems because they don't practice every day.
1: Naši ľudia majú stále mnohé problémy, pretože doma necvičia.
0: So please take Sarvahitasana.
1: A tak prosím,
0: the sarvahitasana. And those who are young more,
1: a vy,
0: you can
1: mladší,
0: do the other postures also.
1: Môžete robiť aj tie ďalšie pozície.
0: But sarvahitasana is for each and every parts of the body. Either bones or the muscles or the nerves or the glands or many things. It is in 1.5 hours everything is cleaned up.
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What we call pran, apan, saman, vyan, udan. Then called the sub prana. This five pranas and sub five pranas, 10 pranas functioning in our body. The major prana is called prana and apan, saman, vyan, udan. But these two pranas, pran and apan. Pran means inhalation through the whole body, not only through the nose or mouth, but with our whole skin. Everywhere where we have hair, there is the way for the pranas. Also on our palms, our foot soles, everywhere the prana enters into our body, as well as apana, which puts out from the whole body, from different parts of the body, like the same skin, one side. When we inhale, it's going in. When we exhale, it's going out. Apan prana is very important. For example, if you can't pass urine, then you have to go to the doctor to get operation or something, or catheter.

someone dies, any human or animals or a tree, iske pran chale gaye. Its prana is gone. It means died. But we see the poles from our hand, there is no any poles. All nadi systems, all nerve systems, all our muscles, all ligaments, they immediately give up because pranas are not there. Our neck will immediately just fall down. There is no strength. After the death, you cannot still remain like this. So there is no prana. Or we tell jeev chala gaya. There is no more jiva, soul in the body is gone. So it's a very, very close between, a very close relation between prana and jiva or the soul. Iske pran chale gaye, inka jeev chala gaya. That his soul went out or the prana gone out. Now, there is one thing. If the soul is gone, then doctor cannot bring back. But if the soul is somewhere in the deep, in the heart, but prana is lost, then the doctors can help you. Doctor don't know this. This is a yogic science, what I'm telling. But they can give you some kind of injection, infusions, etc. Again, your life comes back. So this is the medical science can prove that they give prana, they can give again the life. But when the soul is gone, they can't do. The soul is only, if a yogic willpower is there, then the soul is there and prana is protecting the soul. So prana is a guard, which is a guarding, taking care of the soul. But when the soul is gone, then doesn't matter, the doctor can make many, many operations and anything, it's nothing. Doctor himself, it will say, it's not anymore we can do. The science, the medical science, is limited. But the science of the yogic life, that is beyond. Our prana is taking care of our life, means if your life will be short or long, if your life will be healthy or not healthy. So the pure prana means that we first, pehla sukh nirogi kaya, the first happiness or first wealth is a good health. This is said in Ayurveda. The Ayurvedic mantra is like this. First, it's called nirogi kaya. Pehla sukh nirogi kaya. The first happiness, first joy, first pleasant, first comfortable is that our body is healthy. And health, which we have in different five koshas, Annamaya kosha, Pranamaya kosha,

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My opinion is this, that if we human are clever enough, if we humans are aware enough from our life, if we are aware about our existence, if we are aware that our body is very healthy and fit, then the person will first bring the attention on the nourishment, the food. The day before yesterday I told the date food, the food which you cook few hours before, then is not any more prana there. So best is, even you take time, half hour more, but you should prepare your fresh food. Also, do not boil completely your vegetable. If you boil your vegetable completely, just like a mush. Then there is no more prana. So the best cooking vegetable, number one, do not boil oil first. They put the oil and then they put the spices inside, it becomes, oil is burned. There is nothing nutrition in the oil, it is only hot fat. So people think it's a tasteful and so and so. The best vegetable cooking, of course there are different kind of vegetables. So every vegetable has different spices and so on. But whatever you want to cook, vegetable, put in your pot, cooking pot. How much? Depends. Alone for you, for your wife and for you, for your children, for you or guest, depends how much quantity. All put inside. Then put the spices what you want to put, also put it. In the cold pot, in the vegetable as it is, it's not on the fire. Then you put all, haldi must be. The cucumber must be. And the spices is Ayurvedic science. Ayurveda said, which kind of herbs or seeds of the different herbs, that's we call the spices. And they are for different organs of the body, for the skin also. So for many, many things, there are different spices. It's like a medicine. It is not a nourishment in that way that you eat. And that's why you put only little spices. But which one? So for example, when you make this kheer, what we had a kheer, or ice cream, and then you put in the ice cream salt, will you like to eat like that? Instead of the sugar, you put the salt, that much. So similarly, person should know about cooking. In the world, 80.5% people lost the way of cooking. That much. Here we are sitting all, may be.

maybe and maybe that you have the knowledge of cooking. Maybe if you have the knowledge of the spices, for example, jeera, for what is the jeera? Study completely, and everything is written in Ayurvedic books. Everywhere is written about the spices book. So which kind of spices? Dhaniya, jeera, haldi, etc. All, and in where you should put the oil, which kind of oil, or a ghee. Now, Ayurveda does not accept oil. Ayurveda said oil is for the skin. Let go oil through your, in your body through massage. And if you don't want to have a high cholesterol, then eat ghee. And doctor said, are you crazy? Stupid. Don't eat cow ghee. But it has been proved now, really, that person who ate the ghee, gave up the oil, and ghee in the vegetable, ghee on little one chapatis or on your rice little, must not be half kilo every day. Yeah. Sorry. But 3 tablespoons ghee per day. 3 tablespoons warm melted ghee. After 2.5 months, please go and make a test of cholesterol in your body. Doctor will say it's a very good cholesterol. He will say, what have you done? Which medicine you took? Did you take that tablet or this tablet? I said, yes. Which one? Ayurveda. What? Ghee. Oh my God. Let me test again. It must, your heart must be covered with the ghee. So, this is the differences between allopathic medicine and the homeopathic. Homeopathic is a nature, is a prakriti. Our body is a nature, our body is a prakriti. Our body have relation to this tree. But the chemical does not have relation to our body. So when chemical goes in the body, our prakriti, our nature does not accept. But because of these chemicals, and sometimes, of course, it can save our life, I would not neglect that. But that one tablet goes chemical in our body, maybe some disease will suppress down. But 10 different symptoms in the body will suffer and will have side effect. Now, again, many doctors, of course, they don't believe because their business will be not good. But it is a big research of the Ayurveda too. And many doctors, they accept this. So the prana, what Ayurvedic medicine we take, there is a prana. And others, what we are taking is a dead body. And it is all of these chemicals. Now, so what we do, whatever spices you choose, which vegetable you choose, and then
put it in on it, put a one glass water, or depends on the vegetables quantity, and then you put 1 tablespoon. If you like the oil, of course do it. Sesame oil, mustard oil, olive oil, almonds oil, etc., etc. Or ghee, 1 tablespoon. Don't mix. Just put on upon, that's it. And now cover the pot. Put the lid on the pot and on the fire. Not too strong fire, but fire. After 10 minutes, you open the lid and you see there's a really very hot. The steam comes, finished. Close it and put it up away from the fire. After half an hour, 15 minutes or 1 hour, that vegetable which you would have all the nutrition of the vegetables and spices will remain there, and that is like a remedy for our body. Then there are many things, frying and this and that. So okay, once a week or a month, do it a little bit for your tongue. Tell your tongue, well, you know the taste. Anything what you are eating, the taste have only 5 centimeters distance. After when you swallow, it comes to the beginning of the alimentary channel, no more taste. Here is no more taste, you swallow it. It goes, there's no taste in the stomach. In stomach, they are sitting many people pulling this side and this. And the people said, oh God, what Swamiji have put again inside? This we cannot send to the particular organs in the body. Okay, let it pull it down into the back. Quickly to the large and long intestines. Our intestines, it is said, 8.5 meters long, all inside. It is said that those who are meat eater, that creature have small intestine, and vegetarian, their intestine is very long. So these people, the humans, intestine is 8.5 meters. It goes and it stucks, and many cancers are those people have who consumes lot of meat, and you don't know what happened to the animals there. So prana, but still our prana, our body, God have done in such a way that our prana will try hard all nourishment which is not good. Somehow it will digest and let it go throughout without harm. So pranayam, prana, so soul is very close to the our prana. So like our whole body and skin over. So similarly the soul have this prana, good prana. And it is that prana brings us to the higher consciousness, super consciousness. So let's try again pranayam. Try to do the pranayam. Try to feel food. Don't just say, oh yes, I want junk food.
I always said, many of you.

you know, and some of you know, don't know. If you take a junk food, so thick, I always eat sandwich, no burger. Okay, burger is bad. Okay? So when it is so high, okay, you squeeze it goes like a sponge. Okay? There are certain tests. They put some, that is only something for your mouth, some like a test, some sour, salt, etc. Okay. Now, this burger, what you are getting, this sandwich, chew it for 2 minutes in your mouth. Don't swallow. You will feel like a vomiting. Vomiting. No good taste. And now take the organic food, good food, any grains, vegetables, chew. As long as you will chew, it beautiful aroma comes in your mouth. The taste comes in the mouth. This is a different. You can do. So quickly swallowing, that quickly have to go out, thanks to God. Otherwise it remains, then it can harm your intestine, it can harm our organs, it can harm our skin, many, many different things. We are all yogi and we should take healthy food. Don't imitate like others. His others say, "No, come on, eat. This is very tasteful." Said, "Yes, thank you. But today I have eaten, so I have no appetite. Thank you." Come home and eat what your mother cooking. And if your mother is cooking something junk food, you said, "Mummy, mother, I have stomach pain. I will not eat today." Good child will not eat. Tomorrow I will eat, and tell the mother, "Why did you or why do you eat like cook like that?" So our prana, saving our life, long life, happy life, your memory, everything is there. Then why should we spoil our life? And there are so many things to spoil our life. The drug. Biggest drug in the world is the alcohol. And this alcohol is so openly sold. And in aeroplanes also they offer you. And when you go to the airport, my God, you have to go like this, chick-chack, no? Through the alcohols. You know how many millions of people are suffering because of the alcohol? Alcoholic. Like a workaholic and alcoholic. How many marriages broken? How many children are alone because of the alcohol in the parents? But still, the people are, because there's money. So we should not think of the money. If this business, so no alcohol. Alcohol, yes. Alcohol came out on the Satyuga when the searching for the churning the ocean for the nectar. And first came out poison. Then came alcohol. And so alcohol was that Devas and Asuras. So Devas win and Asuras lost because Asuras with alcohol completely. But this alcohol was as a medicine. That was all poison is a medicine also. So therefore, now the alcohol

in the whole world, many, many families are destroyed. You know, you need not to tell me. I need not to tell you, sorry. You see every day in your office and everywhere. And if you are working with someone and they say, what, you don't drink alcohol? Are you crazy? He said, yes, I'm still not crazy. Thanks to God, I'm still not crazy. So, prana, alcohol is a medicine. It's okay, but not as for drinking. Similarly, the eating, the nourishment that can save our life in much better way, and therefore yoga, but that kind of yoga, like yoga in daily life, scientifical, very balanced. People, they go away because they said, oh, it is too slow for us. But after few years comes back and begins to practice yoga, a real yoga. Other is acrobatic yoga. So we will do now the prana and pranayam. So I will give you more techniques and wonderful this new technique. So I close my webcast now and we will have practice. Siddhi Pranayan Bhagwan ki Dev Purisha Mahadeva ki Sadguru Swami Madhavananji Bhagwan ki Satya Sanatan Dharma ki Om Shanti.

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0: I think it will come one bhajan more. 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Madhuram's bhajan is very nice. So, let's have one bhajan more. Then I will speak about translation. Or you have given some other subject?
1: Tonight is satsang.
0: Satsang is the best satsang, okay? I shall translate some bhajan. Nice, okay? All are nice, but something.

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It has different meanings. Bhaj means repeat name of God. Bhaj means remember God. Bhaj means always have devotion towards the Supreme. That's called bhajan. Then that is called kirtan. Kirtan is chanting the name of God again and again. Let's say Namo Shivaya, Om Namo Shivaya, Namo Shivaya, Om Namo Shivaya.

So Namo Shivaya means my adoration to Shiva. So singing the name of the Supreme Divine, and then it is an individual choice. Some chants about Hanumanji, some chants about the Ganeshji, some chants about Krishna or Rama, Vishnu, Lakshmi, Saraswati, or from other religions or belief, from Jesus or some other name of the God. So Kirtan is constantly repeating the name. And power is in the name. Now second is bhajan. Bhajan is name of the God maybe, or name of the Brahman, or again something nature or humans, etc. But it means that there's a meanings, there is a teaching. And teaching in that way that it puts a question and gives the answer. And then is coming poem we call Doha. Do means two. And Ha means the questions and answer. Doha, Do, two. The question and answers. For example, there is one poem written by great Tulsidas. It is written in the holy book Ramayana. So Tulsidas said one poem which is very good. Many people often we chant and we give in the satsang. Sat means truth. Truth means the God's name, spiritual. Sangha means be together. There is two, Sata Sangha and Kusanga. Kusanga is that where we learn bad habits. Drugs, these, that, many, many things. That's called Kusanga. Satsang is to forgiveness, understanding, and remembering the Divine, the God, your Master, whatever it is. So, Tulsidasji is saying one beautiful poem. Aav nahi aadar nahi aur nahi nenan mene tulsi us ghar na jaye chahe kanchan barse me. Answer, question, both is there. Aav nahi aadar nahi, where you are not welcome. Aav nahi, other where there is no respect. Nahi nainan mein nahi, and in your eyes there is no kindness, no love. Aav nahi, no welcome. Aadar nahi, no respect. Nahi nainan mein nahi, in your eyes there is no welcoming. Tulsi us ghar na jaye. Tulsidasji say, don't go in that home. That house. Chahe kanchan barse me, there may be the golden rain is raining. But if there is no respect, we deny, we quit, and we should not go there.
Then, again he said in second, Aav hai, aadar hai. Is a welcoming, is a respect. Hai nainan mein nahi. And in eyes you have the understanding, harmony, mutual understanding. Heart, welcome from the heart. Aav hai, aadar hai, welcome and respect. Hai nainan mein nahi, happiness in the eyes. Tulsi us ghar jaiye, you should go there. Chahe patthar barse mein, even there are stones and rocks are falling. Don't worry. There is where the love, where the welcome, where the respect, there we should go. Not on the surface. So, मैं था तब वो नहीं, वो है तो मैं नहीं. I was here but he was not here. Now he is here but I am not here. What it means? प्रेम गली अति सांकड़ी, जिसमें दो नहीं समाए. When I was here, God was not here. And now God is here, I am not here. Why? Because prem gali ati chankadi, the street of the love is so narrow. Two cannot walk together. So that where two is the duality. So we have to become one. Either he or me. So both is the same, becomes one. So poem, the poetry, and the song, bhajan, the song have more definitions and more meanings and the teaching inside more. The poem is just a hint, just indication. Who understands, understands. And who don't understand, doesn't understand. That's a call, mudras, a hint. And we give the hint only if we don't want, then we say like this, that's all. Eyes are moving, it is, everything is clear. No? So there are many hints, or you say like that, up. But we don't say in India, no. Indian culture is never saw this. This means like showing a tongue. Yeah? I don't want to show you my tongue, but it will say like this. Yeah? So this is that sign of that. But now they are all doing. Second, showing the thumb is like in Western culture is showing the finger. So what we have, we said like this. Good. These are the cultural things, okay? So bhajan tells and explains is a teaching. Therefore, bhajan is a better than the kirtan. And people understand more and enjoy more and have a knowledge. So, next bhajan, I don't know what he will sing, but I will try to translate. All right?

Well, there are two ways, especially for the humans. We had this yesterday evening, I think, lecture about life of the humans and other creatures. There are two ways. One is called patan and one is called uthan. Patan means distraction. One who comes to such a community, society, where there's a drug, the alcohols and fightings and this and that, gambling, and lost everything. So this is the path to the distraction. That's called patan. Patan means fall down. Patan means gone down. The other word is called uthan. Achievement, development. Achievement, there are many things, like our Nagin Bhai and his dear wife Nalina, Nalini Ben. They work very hard and they achieve many things. Now people will say, for what? One is working. We need two chapatis and little dal, that's all. That is a very narrow thinking. Whatever you create, you achieve, is for others also. When one, let's say, we targeted Nalini Ben. She's a house lady. She works a lot and she has a shop. It's not only that she's earning money. Let's say money. But through her work, how many families are getting also the money? Or what we call to live from it. Now from where? Let's look one potato. In her basket, where vegetables she's selling, there's one potato. And in reality, the potato is very expensive. But we don't sell that expensive. Now, a farmer who's preparing a field, and he have one worker, paying the money to the worker. Then have a tractor, buy the petrol. That petrol person who is giving also earning money. Now

working and you are taking care about your field. Now slowly, slowly potato is growing or getting ready. Again we have workers. The worker gets money, salaries. Potato is taken out. Then it has to go by tractor or trolley or something and to wash that potato somewhere there. That also involved the labor. So this all labor get money. Then it goes to the market. Who is transferring to the market also gets money and this. And then comes to the wholesale. So you coming to the wholesale, and who buys the wholesale the potatoes, and who will sell further, and who is lifting the potatoes from here to there, and from to there, and then you buy, and you have now selling retail. So retail sell, also you haven't employed somebody or taking care, and then they comes to buy, and you get the money. Who bought this, gave the money, and put it home. And at home, there's your wife or someone is cooking for you, or you it goes to the restaurant. Now in the restaurant, the potato is cleaned, or made of potato chips or whatever it is. You have to fry. So there comes the energy, electrical or the gas, or how it is, the oil. Oil is expensive, that comes. Now you make the fries, the guest comes to eat. Then you have a person who is serving. And now you eat the potatoes, now you paid money, the other one take the plate away and will clean. How expensive that one potato is, imagine. Huh? So now, this one potato is giving to how many families the, let's say, to survive or whatever it is, or money. So it is called, that's a karma. It is also definition of the karma. Movements. Movements brings the money. One goes to the forest somewhere and cuts a tree. So one who is cutting tree or doing whatever it is, one should not cut the trees, but sometimes they're doing, and bringing by tractor or truck, and then they dry, and then this make the prepare for the furniture. It's going to some, again, other village or other company, and then they are preparing for the for furniture, and then furniture getting ready there, coming to the village, to city, and in city, in the shop is there, and then village people comes, they have wedding, and they want to buy nice and good furniture, they go to the city and brings there. So movement brings the money. That's a karma. So movement, that's why we are doing yoga. Every exercise what we do, it is something happening good in our body. And if we don't do, lie down in your bed for 2-3 days, you will definitely will be ill and you will get up very lazy. So movement, transportation, that's called transfer your blood cells, the heart, is supporting and so keep going. So the movement brings the achievement. Now, movement can be in the wrong way. Okay, you go to the factory, they are producing the gun. And then they are selling. Then they are going somewhere. Then they are hiding. And they are cruel, and then they are killing, and then someone is died, and then they go to prison, etc., etc., etc. So, kusanga is patan, distraction, and sangha is the development. Now,

This one, this Kusanga and Sangha, this the Patan and Uthan. Now, Patan and Uthan, both are from one seed. If you read Mahashiv Purana, the holy book Mahashiv Purana, is a story about Shiva. And Shiva is the first who appeared, manifested it himself. That's why I call it Swayambhu. He have no mother, he have no father. He was not born. He just appeared, Swayambhu. And that's why when you make a Shiva temple, you are not bringing the Shivalingam through the door inside. Always, you have to bring Shiva that before you put the roof, no ceilings. And so you make a foundation, everything, you make the walls okay, but he will come as a Swayambhu there, so is the Shivalinga or Shiva statues will be brought there. So, that time comes question further, okay, I will cut off. Because I have to translate the bhajan, otherwise they will say he did not So this is a bhajan. Now bhajan is giving satsang explanation. Otherwise we said, Sitaram, Sitaram.

Ram Sita. So we are repeating name of the Sita, God Rama, and the divine Sita. Right? That's a beautiful bhajan.

Shyamara Ramachandra Bhagwan ki. Now, Uthan and Patan. So there was a great scent. When the creation begins, the Brahma, the Shiva gives the order to Brahma, the creation, begin now. And so the rishis, through the jnanindriyas, through the pranas, through the ears, through the eyes, through the nostrils, and through the mouth. This is a jnanindriya, came the rishis, jnana rishis. So, well, I don't know, but maybe they will explain us who is Indian sitting here. But some rishis, they had also more wives. Either there was too many girls and very few boys, that could be. Also in Islam, because when the Muhammad was fighting and become all Muslims, Islams, otherwise be killed. So there was a war. So in the war, all men died, and now so many women alone here. So Muhammad said, okay, so you can have 1, 2, 3, 4, 5, 6, 7, as many, but you must take care, and this everything, that's another story.

So maybe this was a river. In the nature, you see also, there are bunch of dead deers, male, but others is killed. But monkeys, so many monkeys, but the male monkeys will kill all the male babies, etc. In the nature, I don't know why it is. This is a subject very hot. Yeah? And so this is hot potatoes in the hands. So I lay better, let it cool till like that. So, patan and uthan. So there's one seed. And now one seed is sprouting. And it sprouted and comes two leaves first. And then grows tree or whatever, how it is, branches. But these two, these are the two way, distraction or development, patan or uthan. Now this both from one, from one father or from one mother, father, how is possible that in mother's womb, five boys or the children, mother born the four children. One became king. One became a saint, a rishi. One became a beggar. And one became a criminal. From one father's and one mother, from same womb of the mother, they are grown. Why? Because this is called the destiny. So parents can give us only birth, but they cannot change your destiny. No one can change the destiny, but according to the principle of the Brahma, Vishnu, Shiva, and Sadguru, Gurudev. So, rek par mek, Gurudev laga sakte hai. Rek means the line, like our palms. Yeah? Everyone have very good lines on the palm. You have much better than my palm, you know? So I have nothing, I'm just a Baba. And you have so many things. So, but maybe if there is a wrong line written, and you have one Gurudev, a spiritual Gurudev, who have the parampara, the lineage, spirituality from where it is coming. Now the whole Christianity, from where it comes. Who was the first there? And now we are all following. So, that one rishi, he had one son who became the king of the heaven. What was that? Who was that? Indra. God Indra. And another child became the Rakshasa, the devil, Asuri Shakti, Asuras, Devik Shakti, the spiritual divine energy, and another one is devil energy. Now, from the beginning of the creation, both developed Asuri Shakti and Devik Shakti. The negative power and positive power. And from that time, there is the fighting all the times. Sometimes Asuras takes over and sometimes Devas takes over. And this negative energy and positive energy, both is dormant in our consciousness. Now, if you develop your tendency

0: see your awareness, your concentration, your intellect, etc., with a positive society, then you become and you do good. Or Asuri Shakti, where you suffer. Now, but it is said that the culture is a very important. Where the human, there is a culture, and where culture, there is a human. But culture develops on the lap of the parents. It's your parents who can give you the right knowledge. My child, don't do this, don't do this, don't go there, don't do this, etc., etc., etc. But if your parents doesn't care and let children go where they do, then is their bhagya, their kishmat, their destiny where it will go. So it's called the samskara. In Sanskrit, we call samskara. Samskara means different education, different ceremonies. So we have samskaras first when child is born. So now what ceremonies to be done? Then when we give the sanskara first solid food, on which age we should give that? Anyhow, we are born from mother's body already old. We are born old. How old you were born, Nagir Bhai?
1: 9 months.
0: 9 months, yes.
1: And 2 days.
0: Oh, 2 days more. Oh my God, you were so lazy. Come late. So then when the first two teeth comes out, then solid food to initiate there. It means the rice. Rice is one of the most oldest crops, anna, and they milk, cow milk, pure milk, not from the dairy milk. And this is called kheer. Indian ladies knows they are very, and then put a little honey inside. And when the child is born, after some days, after one at 1 month, that one day of the when the sun position, then the father rides with the honey and silver or golden spoon or something, right on the tongue of the child, Om. Jivva me maddu mattama. Upanishad said, Jivva me madhu matama. On your tongue should be the honey, nectar, that always thy word and thy speech will be so sweet and nice. Never talk bad and no criticize and this and that and that. Someone say, better cut your tongue out before you are criticizing others. Are you human or animal? But where are these samskaras? Then, after certain months or years, then the first time hair will be cut it. Don't cut your children hair whenever you like it. The first, it's called Mundan Samskara. What?
1: Mundan Samskara.
0: Mundan Samskara. Means first time cut your hair. It's a great meaning, very important, and you have to have that constellation and day. Second, this you give your hair means you are dedicating to your Kuldevi Devata or a god. Kul. What is a kul?
1: Your root.
0: Your
1: root.
0: Parampara. Lineage. Now, all we here sitting and all humans, we are talking about humans, we are the children of the rishis. Because the first rishis was from Brahma, Shapta rishis, and then many other rishis. So we are the generation of those rishis. And you will see that all, even till today, we have these genes in our body of that rishi and that knowledge. And that warrior rishi, some these different all rishis. Now, the rishis, children, one after other, we are developing millions, billions. And so, but all we have, one rishi. You have yours, you have yours, you have yours, you have yours. This is from your lineage. Now, then you receive, you don't know, you go to the lineage, spiritual lineage of your master. So not just tell, can I have my mantras and can you bless me and you are my guru now. How do you know? Find out. Now everything is become khichdi or what you call, you put everything inside. Rishibisi. In the British, in England they say rishibisi. There's rice, there's green beans, there is some this,
2: pulao.
0: There's some
2: pulao.
0: Yeah, I will say the pulao. Yeah. So now everything became a rishibisi. All of you. Now, if I go furthermore, you will say, Swamiji, thank you, stop and let's go. The human life is different than the animals. And so, it is said, you will find your partner. But automatically in animals, that will be different. Certain animals are also very disciplined. Dogs, cats are different. So it is said, in your destiny, for you, O human, there should be only this one wife. Because she will marry only once and there one man. That she don't want other any negative energies in her skin or in her body. Same thing for the man. It is written that no, the other wife is called vaibhichari. I don't know this word, how it is. They know that Indian ladies, vaibhichari kya hota hai? You speak always English in your shop, can you tell? She doesn't dare to say the word, you know, because I know the Indian, yes? So, vyabhichari, that man gets only one energy because that girl or her, his wife is like a Devi, the great, the Supreme Mother. So, both our first time together and last time together. If one dies, many don't want to marry second time. Many don't want. And if then makes lots of ceremonies, and maybe if wants, will find again someone who's... So this is... Otherwise, you have so many foreign energies in your body, you can't purify this all. And as long as you will not purify your body, it's everything is dirt inside. So many germs, so many other different energy. And this energy is an obstacle.

difficult for us. So therefore, parents always will tell the children, and parents will tell them, and they will find according to the astrology. If you are choosing only beautiful partner and this, one day will disappoint you. But as it written in your constellation and your husband and your wife, the beauty is the heart and understanding. That's different, okay? So therefore, mother is duty to tell her daughter that, my daughter, you know that you will choose your husband, but it is only once, and therefore you should know. That will lead you to certain level of the consciousness. You are a divine mother, you are a divine girl, you are a divine one, but now you are nowhere. This is from this row house, toilets, from other bathrooms, from other house, all canalization water becomes together, flows in Narayana, Srimana Narayana.

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0: look how many branches came from this one seed. One day, Bhagavan Vishnu on the 1,000-headed snake coiled in the ocean of the nectar, milky ocean. Bhagavan Vishnu is resting and Lakshmi is sitting near and doing seva. So, Bhagavan Vishnu said to Lakshmi, this great businessman, I didn't cook, means today now the Nagin boy, okay?
1: No, today it's
0: Lakshmi. So, Bhagavan Vishnu tells, this is my great bhakta. Lakshmiji said, what did you say, my lord? You see, my concentration is there to this my great bhakta. She said, you are mistaken, my lord. I said, what do you mean? They have nothing to do whole days to say something. They are alone, lonely. No one is coming there. So she said, my God, my Lord, he's not your friend, devotee is my devotee. So Vishnu is that knowledge, the consciousness, the liberal self. And Lakshmi is the prosperity, wisdom, money. You know, whenever I'm driving with Nagin Bhai, all the time he takes how to make this money or that money and this was shop and that is coffee. Always he's multiplying. What a great man. Always. But finally, is there someone other who is a Lakshmi? She doesn't say anything. But sometimes he said, you are mistaken. Anyhow. You see, this is a, I mean not he or she, but I have to have some object where I have to project.
2: You can say whatever you like.
0: Satsang, because it's a satsang. So Lakshmiji said, let's go and test your bhakta. How great is he? How is your bhakta, great bhakta? And you have 4 hours to test your bhakta if he's really your bhakta. And after I will come and I will test you. So Bhagavan Vishnu, he became a sadhu. And mala, everything, dress, and he goes through one village and where his bhakta's shop is. And bhakta don't know that this is Vishnu or this is his guru. He don't know. He's doing this tapasya, seva, prayers. We all are doing praying, but who is Vishnu? We don't know. And if he will come, we say, yes, please, what do you want? Yes. So, he went, and it was a big shop from the fabrics.
1: It was Shalimar.
0: Yeah, not Shalimar. Shalimar is a divine. And he sat there. The businessman was so happy. So happy. He was like a dancing. What a great day for me that on my door the scent came. What can I do for you? What you can I do? His whole body was full of energy, trembling. What can I do?

Give me water here. It was golden. Golden pot. So big glass. She drank and threw it. Golden. Now I would like to have milkshake. And she brought the milkshake. Again, she put a beautiful golden glass, different design, diamond shower. Drank and threw it. What can I do you more for you? She said, now little some fruits, bring the fruits. He brought a beautiful plate, a little plate bowl, made out of gold and diamonds, round and this, and golden spoon, and she ate this. And she threw it. He said, why you are throwing? He said, don't ask me. If you don't like, I go. No, I didn't say this, but I'm sorry. She said to Sadhu, Bhakta, my principle is this. Once I use, I don't reuse it. I throw it. Use and throw. So from there begin this. Destroy the Kali Yuga's pollutions here now. Use and throw. From where did they learn? From that. Again. So every day, I said, any time, 24 hours, whatever I touch once, then throw it. He thought, when this will be in my house, will be great. So he said, please, can you stay here for 4 months of the Chaturmas? 4 months. Yes, but I need a good room, this, that. He said, just, I have good house, big house. And come, I show you. There's one Swamiji already there. She said, I'm not interested of any Swamiji or not. Swamiji, your room. Otherwise, I'm going, don't waste my time. So he was quickly running. So the beautiful room, this, that. No, I don't like this. I don't like this. There, other sadhus sitting and waiting. And she said, oh, this is the room for me. I will stay here. He said, now I am in such a situation. I promised. And this Swamiji told me very clearly, many times, that I cannot remove my asana. So please, I have another house. Said, I want to be here or not. I'm going. Say, then wait, please. Sit here. She gave a beautiful place. And she said, Swamiji, it's just a few hours here. Asked, can you come in upstairs? There's a beautiful view and this. He said, no, I told you. He said, yeah, went to her. And she said, please, can you? I have my own house. It's like a, that is like for you. She said, no, either here or not. Again, he goes and tells Swamiji, please, can you move to the other room? This is a female sadhu, and she likes it here. He said, I told you, I will not move. Well, meanwhile, she wants to go. So he ran behind her. Why? Because of gold. Because of that maya.

0: 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Get up. This is not your father's house. Sadhu, Vishnu. Who was that?
1: Vishnu.
0: He got up and went away. And he went and said, Guruji, Guruji, Mataji, Mataji, you are great. That was some beggar sannyasi. He was here. Please, can you, here is place for you. She said, Marcent, you are attracted to my gold. Now, if someone will come and only the diamonds is coming, then you will throw me out and you will have that out. Therefore, I am not going to stay here. She also waited. They went to the jungle. Then Bhagwan Vishnu was standing there. And the Lakshmi is coming. Lakshmi say, my lord, excuse me. Just I wanted to show you whose bhakta is this. So you were mistaken, lord. So these worldly people are bhaktas of the maya, not the brahmagyana. Maya maha thagni hum jaane re. This Maya is one of the greatest cheater. Greatest cheater is this Maya, this money, this dham, this. Trigun phas liya kar dole. All the times in the hand is a one rope. These three gunas, sattva, rajas and tamas. When chance will come, it will hang you up.

0: but at end there will be nothing. So this one bhajan was Mahaprabhuji's. Then I will not translate all, otherwise morning I have to serve you breakfast here.
1: Then you miss your plane.
0: So therefore,

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You go along. When you die, Hari Om Tat Sat. So this is satsang. Next time we will more because you will say, oh, Swamiji is today. What happened to him? He don't stop talking and talking. Thank you. Hari Om Deepan Bhagwan Ki. So, best. At least once a week you should come for satsang. Sukh bankund swarag nahi durlab. Happiness, heaven and the Brahmalok. Everything is in the satsang. Therefore we shall come. But really there is satsang like this bhajans, preachings of our Maharaj, Mahatma, our Gurudev. So many, many saints have been like this. So I adore all those saints. There is no duality. Duality is in the people. Next webcast will be from India, I think. Till that you have little rest.

in your near, in your ear, then you will know what is a divine resonance. This nad, there are many different sounds in our body, but finally is the sound of the Supreme Oneness. So always when we make any ceremony, then this have to be there to worship. So I will try to make that resonance. It's not easy. But when you practice, of course, you can learn.

Good. This is the first resonance, and then all elements begins, develops the life. The humans came very late, but the other creatures, mostly in the ocean. And that sound comes one from the endless space where there is a nothing. In nothing is everything, and everything is in nothing. Merges into oneness and dissolves into oneness to be forever in oneness. It is that resonance when one, this what we call the soul or the life, uniting in endless. After that, that is at that time, even there was no stars, no sun and no moon. From that time, the sparkle of this, from the sound, comes and the life in this cons or this manifestation begins. It has particular real insight developing. And it is many, very old. Nad Rupa Parabrahma. And all what the resonance, with the sound, whatever it is from that one. The elements which we call the elements, the first is the space. It is, it will be, and it was. In this, in the endless space, we don't know where is the begin, where is the end. We don't know. If we come to know that one, you will understand what is this. And if you can't understand this, still we don't know that endless.
we are limited, and that is limitless. But our origin is that limitless. That is light, but that light is also limited. Darkness is also limited. But we all humans are searching and we only know the form as a life on our earth. Life in many ways, they have a life, but not in these forms. Therefore, we call the living earth. And manifestation in this resonance developing. But it's very limited. We have our moon. We have our sun. And within the sun, that it is said, in the sun there is a dark spot. And sooner or later the sun will dissolve. And that dark space, spot, which is giving that light, from that darkness, different scientists are trying, getting, it's like a gas, it's like a coal, the gas, the light of this, but we don't understand still. Our life begins with the sun, it dissolves with the sun. Also, this is one philosophy on it. And we can't come close. But melt will melt, burn will burn, dissolve will be dissolved. We can't come clear. We can't come that we will burn. It will become ash, the ash will burn also. All it turned into the element, like a space, sound, vibrations, etc. It is said that one who will come
to beyond that all, to that oneness, then you have to go through the sun. We have to go through the sun. And it is very, very hard, difficult to know. Because the thing can go through. And what comes though go through is in the thing. Because it is oneness then again. But there are great holy saints, gods, whatever we call, they are still living. Ages and ages they are there. And they are observing us, protecting us whole life. All lives. So five elements, the space, the fire, the air, the water. And earth. And so this, in this creation of the earth, we don't know when it begin, but it is the order of the Shiva, the Vishnu, the water, the life, the Brahma. And so the stone is a living. Still the stone is living. All different metals develops out of this leaf, the stones. It develops like from the coal. Once it will develop that coal into diamond. Now we humans are destroying everything. But one day again the peace will come on the earth. It will last. Dissolve, will die, finished. Special, those creatures were developed, they will be first dissolve, burn, gone. Again, all in one in the water. The creatures more will survive from in the water. And so that the creatures sound in this sons we have this one. Or
like you all here, through your sadhana, your tapasya, your austerity, your practice, etc., it will dissolve. Very rare who will go through the sun, but it will merge into the sun. That is a different thing. But who can go through? It is very rare. But there are, there have been, is, and will be. We are all one. We are all one. Our soul is one. All we are one. But this form is different. There's beautiful different parts, vessels, and we have in different vessels that we have the liquid. And that liquid is one, but have different qualities now. The earth, the water, developing, sparring, becoming what we call our plants, they call some wine. Wine is not alcohol. It is this, the plants. How developing beautiful fruits, sweets. And it is the best grapes, and that grape develops sweet and till the alcohols, and it can destroy, kill us, or give us more life. So development is from very beginning. And so, but Atma, that what called the liquid from the stone, sand, other creatures, vegetations, slowly, slowly we are developing it. And so soul, the light, the sun, the light, sunlight, sun is the one. There are many, many suns, many, many. But only we know our, this sun. And that light everywhere, in everything. Sun is not giving light only for humans. Are not only for one country. It's for the whole universe. And so, in this elements, there is the soul. So there's soul in the humans, soul in the animals, soul in the reptilians, soul in the vegetations. Depends where. And where it will go. Who have what kind of action in the life. How must one love the creatures, keeps the one side.
Now it is called Kali Yuga, dark age. It's iron age, dark age. And that's why this Kali Yuga, dark age, is less than all others. Satyuga, very long. Dwapara Yuga, Treta Yuga, and now is a Kali Yuga. And we see in the Kali Yuga, the humans have no love, have no feelings, and just we are killing, very cruelly we are killing the other creatures. They have the same soul which is you have the soul. You are this water. One water is from the river, second is from the fountain, one is from the juice, etc. But it is that one. The different quality has come in. Finally, it will be water, it comes into the water. And so soul, our soul is one. But how our soul will come to the purities? The long, long way. And God gave us as a human.

drink, create children and sleep, and that's all. But we humans have more different. And so those who have mercy, humbleness, kindness, love, they will come through the light of the sun. Others will be again fall into this endless suffering. How long will we suffering? It's not that only one time someone kill you cruelly. When you died, okay, now again it will come, again it will come, again it will come. We don't take that kind of intense the interest to our feelings and the pain. This pain is the most terrible thing. Everything is God has given good. But this one is not good. Any animals also have pain. So, oh man, you are close to the God, but why you fell again down into the deep bottom of the water, our earth? So this cell, these things, when you have in your home, in your house, you should worship that. Worship, keep it nicely. It will give immense up and it will come lot of those who are for the prosperities. It will be in there. There it is. And your good health, everything, you touch that, every day touch that. Or 3 times or 5 times blow this sound in resonance in your house, in families, everything. So we, God, have given to us, and these 5 elements, the space, the fire, the air, the water, and earth. In this 8.5 million different creatures, there are many different algae, and that's also life in the algae. So how many people, 8.4 million, and these are divided in 3 categories, Jalchar, Thalchar, and Nabachar, life in the water. And water itself is a life. Life, we call in many countries, they call life is a water, Bodha Jivot. We call in Sanskrit, Jal Jha Jagdish. Where the water, there's a God. Then, after that is called Thalchar, the creatures in the earth, inside, on the earth, all we who are living here, with the vegetations, everything. And third is in the space. Even one day fly, even they are only born and died
in this space. Jalchar, thalchar,

and Navacara. They have enemy. They also have enemy. It's negative and positive is but with. And so this is going, they have their enemies and they have their protectors. Like what we are saying in our human's life, we have the Navy, the soldiers we have in Navy, and then the our on the ground, our MA force of different ways, and our in this space the FAB. So these are Thal and Earth and space. These are enemies there, and also helper is there. Similarly, in our, we are connected, and yogis will say the whole body, you, we are only that whole body, nothing is else. And in your body, my body, their body, our bodies, there's not only that you are one soul, there are uncountable the souls in your body. What we call the cells, different cells in the body. The good, for us, good and bad. Certain cells, they kill us, and others protect us. So, this is also yogis and we human know that what is a good cells in the body and what is not good. Now a very tiny cell in the body, that one has all. That cell is also said, I am my life, I have everything inside, this, that, that. So this is how the multiplying, coming, going. So where is your soul? Which bacteria is your soul? No? So how is your soul is a mixed bacteria? So it's your soul is the water or the earth or the fire or the air or the emptiness. Who is it? Who are you now? Which organs in the body? What is, we are only saying the organ, but maybe this organ said, I am that soul, I am the biggest and powerful in your body. So it's body, but I am the soul. Our kidneys, our glands, nerve systems, muscles, bones. So, where are you going to say what is my, may, I, who? Which is your soul? Where your soul is gone? Again, this is, there's a lot of complications. How we will, and of course, our ignorance, we said we died and finished, and then you. No, after die, there is a further journey along. Water in water, earth in earth, air in air. But where is your soul? And this soul

comes to which body again? And that karma or that the soul goes from which side? The soul is not going. It is, we have the pot, we are holding that soul. So water, very nice water, all water is good water, but dirt is inside. So it is a dirt, water is a clean. It is a quality alcohol, but it is a liquid water. So where are you? Who are you? So where that's coming, the knowledge, through the meditation, through the prayers, and humbleness, kindness, then we will also become one. So water, for example, is ocean. And now from the ocean, this steam will come out. And we can see this is steam. It's not ocean. Or we will see that from ocean, the steam is here. So now that steam have lost the name as the ocean. And it will come further, which is a fog. And the fog is only the very fine drops. The whole universe is round and round. Water is around. The air is around, fire is around, everything is around. And so this fog, when it goes higher up, then we can't say the fog, it's the clouds. And clouds now is thinking, maybe, when I will come to my origin, the ocean. But I am so far, how many thousands of meters height, and where this will go. So there's one nice poem, and it is said, ता टूटा डाल से ले गई पवन उड़ाए अब के बिछड़े कब मिलेंगे दूर पड़ेंगे जाए. One poet was sitting there and he was writing, and it was autumn, and he was in autumn, so he was making nice painting. Nice colors, different. And came strong wind. And the leaf fall from the branch of the palm tree. And wind took it away. And then where it fall down, don't know, beyond the ocean, or beyond the mountains. And when will that leaf will come back to that same tree, same branch as that beautiful leaf? It was so nice after its cold winter. Oceans, frozen, etc. And now coming very nice, beautiful, the leaves sprouting.
and beautiful, nice, looks so nice. Slowly, slowly becomes old also and yellow, and again the wind takes away. So it is said, patta tuta dal se, the leaf fall down from the branch. Le gai pavan udai, and the wind has taken away far. Ab ke bichare kab milenge? This separation, when will we meet again? Your mother, your father, your brother, your sisters, your husbands, your wives, your friends, you are very close. And when you one of die, we also know, and that's all he's saying, when we will meet again. Where this soul will fall there. One country's enemy is there, other country's enemy there. This country is fighting for that country is fighting for that country. And what happens? One dies, will go into the enemy's country. And there you will have a laugh. And say, my country. But you were on the other. So where is that reality? Therefore, why should we? We should, every country, everything is one earth of the God. But why so much the humans are fighting and so? Patta tuta dal se, the leaves fall down from the branch. Legahi pavan udhai, the wind has blown away. Patani, where it fall down? And when will again we come together? So this all, from the ocean to the heavy clouds, it will rain in the Sahara, where the sand, far, far distance ocean, maybe hundreds of kilometers, 1,000 kilometers in middle of the Australia. Now that water, that drop, is from that ocean, and it came now here, and this drops it where I am now. And immediately I've dissolved. Very hot sand, Arjuna, and this drop again dissolved. We don't know, I don't know where I am. When will I come and join my ocean? When? Yeah, with the heart again became a steam. And with this steam again went up. And so is my dear, these souls are there. Which is your soul or which is my soul? But suffering is there as long as we are in physical bodies. And God definitely have given our life. And so it is said that jeev jeev bhakshate, the life will eat life. Life will eat life. One animal will kill other animals. But say then how it will be? They come to that in oneness to the God or what it is, then the humans. And humans are also very cruel, the most terrible, strong animal is the humans. But when we get a knowledge, when we got our intellect, our thoughts, we come to know, oh God, I understand, oh God, my, this, that. We have now love human to human and to animals to animals. You love your cat? You have mouse? You love your rabbit, your goat?

So only you will have this which is close to you only. Rest you will kill it. So this is the karma, the destiny, and again and again, again and again, this all either suffering or there is no soul. Or if then all soul is one. So water, mineral water, normal water, juice water, all is water. And so we have the element, water element, the bones, etc., this is the earth element in this. But through our meditation, through our prayer, understand the love. If someone makes needle in you, you will feel pain. Why others not? If someone will take in your hand, cut your hand, who will cry? But you not. Why you can't think if your hand will be broken? It will be pain there also. Quarreling someone, that's for a while, but others will come again and come again. So this is the life, spiritual, and the God. There is no God in that way, like how we are. But God is great, and God is in you. And you are sitting also as a God. But that God is sleeping very deep. And in darkness, in ignorance, be forgotten that I am. So therefore it is said, I am. I am that part of the God, oneness of the God. And so that is coming yoga or other any prayers everywhere. In the Christian holy book said, thou shalt not kill. But it isn't written you should not kill the humans only. But though we will eat, we will do this and that and that. It is said in the Old Testament or New Testament that don't eat who have the eyes. So till the fish and everything have the eyes too. So how far we believe the God, how far we don't. So as will we, for us, for our, we think that's a God. After we are gone. So this is very, human life is a very complicated life. It's a very complicated life. Animals have limitation, but we humans have no limitation. We have no money, now we are working, so we are getting $100 per day. Other things, it is too little. So you will get $1,000 per day. After some days, no, that's also too little. I want to have $1,000,000 per day. It also comes. After that also, $1,000,000 is just nothing. We get more. So this is what we call the greed. And greed have no end. But the animals, when the stomach is full, they will lie down, sit, and even the grass is there, they will not eat. Also other creatures, meat eaters,

dinners, they will kill, eat, but when his stomach is full, they will not bite anymore, or will not take all the bones with and travel with somewhere by will eat tomorrow. So we are very greedy people, very greedy culture. And so meditation, let come and merge to oneness of everyone. Of course, we also doing so many things which is not good. We drive the car and we kill the animal. And this, now it will come the nice weather, and we drive the car, it is summer. And in the night also we will drive, and so many bugs will be killed. There we will only prayer. We did not do purposely, but we did. Buddha, he was not a meat eater. Buddha was walking, then the human meditation, his meditation, and walking, not change, making the step on some ant, and going, this is a tree, there's a stone, there's an ant, there's a people. So far, the consciousness with that all are myself. But now, we can't say anything. Like that is. So this is also, I was talking, I wanted to talk about the chakras, you know, beautiful everything. And this is called a Bindu chakra. It's a Bindu chakra. And Bindu is on, this chakra is on the top of the head here. And we have in our body many, many chakras, thousands, but have a different kind of. So chakras, that's called earth chakra, this is on our foot, sole, and toes, till the ankle joint. This is earth chakra. But in this earth chakra, there is so many points. That is the chakras. And we should love our earth. Walk every day at least 10-20 minutes on the earth without the gloves. And also hand with earth. If you have on the 50th floor, there is no earth and no any, then bring one pot, earth there inside. So every day, little for a while, make your earth cleaning and this and that and like this. Because we are connected to the sun is connected to the earth, not only for us. And so is earth, that we call the earth. And sun, light. So this is earthing. When we make a buildings, we have earthing. All these big, big buildings, if other there is no earthing on it, it will be within no time it will destroy. So our touch of our body

with the earth, we have to be very careful and we should do it. Then vegetation from the ankle joint till our knees. Here also there's many nerve systems, this, that, everything, the beginning, all the vegetations connected here. And from the knees till the ankle joints. This is the animal chakras. And so you have all the animals, more animals' qualities, animals' desires, etc., etc. And then from the border is from the end of the spine till our spine here to the neck are these chakras. These are five chakras, and this is called the human chakras. And every border of the different chakras in the body, it takes the quality with. Earth chakra coming to the vegetation. And this is vegetation which is taking from the earth. And this earth will again, this goes back to the earth through the vegetations. Some which go further and further. And then this chakra from our throat. Next chakra is here, eyebrow center here. Our buddhi, our intellect, our thoughts. And from there the divine chakra is going. Other side, every cells of the body which has a life has the chakra, and that chakras have that like a glands, and so the many this they comes together becomes a glands, and the glands which is like a big city. Our kidney is a big city. The liver, it is a big city. Yeah? More than Australia, or America. Yeah? There is everything. Oh, this is a factory. How nice. Similarly, our heart and the glands. The heart is also a kind of gland. And these glands, other like a thyroid gland. What is the problem with the thyroid gland? Why? Why you have problem with the thyroid gland? Because there is our way of life. You swallow everything. When your husband is very angry every day, but you are more humble or you are depending on that. So, and if you become again angry on him, he will say, go away. So that person is more or less swallowing, and that may be on the thyroid gland. And we see how many people have neither thyroid gland problem. It can be a husband too.
But there are the women's, so sensitive organs of the women's. They are either they are to the gland, this one, livers, etc., many different parts of the body. And same for the male, man too. So this is how we are correcting with that kind of anger. And that anger is in such a way that we have collecting to certain glands. And glands, many which in the brains, in the bodies, everywhere. And so from the here is in the brain, chakras everywhere, glands and chakras. And that is also connecting there, and often you have problems. They have problems. This our city is very intellectual, but it is a problem too. We have some machines, but all the times, like this one. I'm pushing up and again going down and again going down, you know? Sorry. And so, what we call, there's one disease called workaholic. Some is alcoholic, some are workaholics. So working. And then the tension. The tension is also, we are creating through our gland systems. From this part, from where is going. The stress. And so is the cancer. Cancer is nothing than these kind of cells collecting and coming and coming and coming. So the cells are not flying with the wind and coming in our body, either with food and this, but collecting in us. So it is within us. It is our part of the body. And there we are collecting this. So pranayama, we shall practice lots of pranayama, breath techniques. Yoga techniques, and yoga means not that you are doing now stretching your body like this, whole body like a reel. No? Or something like this and that, only standing on the hand. Yes, you can do it till your muscles and this. But yoga is real yoga, you have to come. Real yoga. And that yoga is means not that you're torturing your body like this and like that and like that and like that. Simply, you have to understand to your body. Ask your body, my body, I love you so much. So body, they said, if you love me, then don't torture me. Yes? Don't torture me. Yeah? Then you love me, I love you. And so do the sarvahitasana. Yoga in daily life is such a exercises, which is, it loves your body. Of course, there are also postures, head standing, neck standing, shoulder standing, but this is certain persons and certain age, not too much. So, we should know when I was 5 years, 10 years, and you also, we were jumping from here down and quickly go. Huh? We jumped how much? And going.
And now we also can jump from here. We can jump two times, the first and the last. So understand body said, please, love me. You like to drink alcohol so much to be very strong, but now please don't do it. My liver is completely, liver said, my whole this country is destroyed. So many things we can bring our body again in very nice way and meditation. So this chakra, this book, chakra book you have, there are so many chakras, and of course I'm not, so finally when we have done everything, then it is on the top of here, and that is Shiva, you know. This is Shiva. And in joy of the rainbow. So rainbow is from Shiva. So when there is a Shiva, very clarity, then comes the rainbow. And when the dust and in dust and not clean air, there is no rainbow come. But it is rain, cleans nicely. The space is very free or clean, nice. Then the rainbow comes. We cannot create. Of course, we have created for the children some bubbles and look like this. Then this is from the sun. So it is connected with the sun and Shiva. You are that. It is yourself, your everything. So this is a very great thing. Wish you all the best. And this chakra you should take for your very spiritual life. And this, you should have this book of the Bhagavan Deep Narayan Mahaprabhuji. And read this, but don't read like a newspaper. Read only one chapter or one page. And next day also, and the next day. Read many times, then you understand. And of course the chakra book is also very good, but it means not that you just read it, this chakra finished. It is not like that, the chakra. It is chakra is in you, it is you. And it is in you. And it is not real body like this. There are different colors of every chakra, is a different color. So this was the Bindu chakra. And this is very beauty, but it is this chakra, the second chakra from down. And there's a lot of qualities in this. Good qualities and bad qualities. But this one have, this is a passion, desires, anger, hate, jealous, conflict, etc. is coming from this down chakra in the body. But it has another in this, and this is, that's why the symbol of this is called crocodile. Why the crocodile is here and why not crocodile in the other chakras? And why the crocodile is not coming and running. Suddenly then he sees the position and everything, then he will eat you. And when the crocodile opens his mouth, inside you see nothing. It's only like a white cloth. Yes? There's no hole, nothing.

0: I her knowledge is more than me because of the Ayurveda, Sattva, Rajas and Tamas. So can you tell us something?
1: About the gunas?
0: Yeah.
1: I was teaching about the gunas last night to students in China and Vietnam. So we were discussing.
0: Yesterday?
1: Last night.
0: Where in China?
1: Yeah.
0: I see. So tell us, please, in short about these three gunas.
1: So sattva is the harmonizing, equalizing force that gives clarity and balance. Sometimes we think of it as the self-regulating mechanism of the body-mind system. And then the doshas of the gunas are more rajas and tamas. So rajas is active, stimulating, sometimes bring things to like distraction or wrong imagination, a lot of projection. So it's when the mind projects into the meal you're going to have and activates the senses. So it actually activates the chemicals of the body and do so in stress. When you think of something frightening, you can activate the stress hormones just by thinking about it. And that's the power of rajas. And then tamas is the veiling power, the dark, the ignorance, the obstructive force. And, you know, in just the sense of the gunas, it's the energy of materiality, so the gross effect of life. So I think most people in the room know the gunas quite well. Yeah?
0: Yes, they have three gunas. But they like to have guna when they are very good eating. And when eating is a little bit no spices and this and that, then it's it. Okay. Guna is yes. Okay. So, yes, Ayurveda is not a medicine. Ayurveda is a life. Yes, when we are not living life in good way, then of course Ayurveda gives us some medicine too. Otherwise, it is a life. That's why we call Ayurveda. No? So Ayur means the life. And Veda means the knowledge. And so it is the whole body's knowledge. But to whom should I say? So in our stomach is our crocodile is here. And when I open him and he said, "Oh, who is here?" And so he is there, he's very good. Good? So someone gave me for my reading book. It's very nice. Okay, we take back again. Ayurveda is a very big science. There is only Ayurveda, Ayurveda, Yoga, and Ayurveda. This is. Okay, thank you.

Therefore, where the action is, there's a reaction. And when there's a reaction, there's an action. Action, reaction, action. Now, we don't know. Are we here in this life as a reaction or action? This is a cycle of birth and death. Coming, going, coming, going. All through the sadhana, through the yoga, practice, and the blessing of the saints and Guru Kripa, He Kevalam. Well, in this creation, 8.4 million different kind of the creations. One is the human, and human can get that liberation or become free from the karma. But human need it. God gave a most powerful tool to the human, and that's a buddhi. Buddhi means intellect. Needs education. Which kind of education parents gives us, like that we will be. Education should be that kind of education, what we call ethic, morals, and spiritual. This makes a human. Otherwise, body is like a human, but behavior quality is like the devil's, or a different kind of quality. So, first mother, first God is the mother. Matri Devo Bhavaha. Pitra Devo Bhava. Acharya Devo Bhava. So first God is the mother and then the father. Their education will lead our life continuously and will lead us to the liberation. Bhagavan Adi Guru Shankaracharya said that blessed is that one who is born as a human. The happiest one is that who have the spiritual parents. Fortunate one is that who have the spiritual feelings. And liberated is that one who have the Satguru. When these four comes together, then we are already in the Brahmaloka, in the Supreme. Otherwise, we will come and go, action, reaction, action, reaction, Chaurasika Chakra chalta rahega. Now, we human think, I am human. Doesn't matter what people are talking. I do what I like. And so, it is said, jiv jiv bhakshate, the life eats the life, but not the human. Human is different than animals. And therefore, whatever we will do, what we eat, ahar, vihar, achar, vichar, without that, we cannot come through. And therefore, the human have to think what I am doing and what I should do and what I should not do. Karma. Karma. Kaya ki karam kiye ja phal dega Bhagwan. Yehi hai. Gyata Gita ka gyan. Karma hamare haath mein hai. The action is in our hands.
But when it's gone out of our hands, we can't do anything. For example, I have a stone in my hand, and just I want to throw somewhere, and suddenly I see somebody in front of me. Stone is gone. It was in my hand, and I threw it. As soon as out of my hand gone, bhag gaya, chala gaya, it went out of my hand, I can't run behind to catch the stone. Therefore, as long as we have not act, we did not make actions, okay, but as soon as we say something or it's gone out of our hands, then this karma will come back to ourselves. Therefore, tan, mana, vachana, dhana, these are the four ways to create the karma. For body, mind, words, and your prosperity or your position or whatever power you have, social. These are the four paths to create the karma. So we are born here to work out our karma, action and reaction. So we should not do any more reactions. We did the actions, and now we shall meditate, prayer, and do the sadhana to clear up our antakarana, manabuddhi, chitta, ahamkaras. Yoga, according to Bhagavad Gita, 18 different kinds of yoga. According to Patanjali, the four. Karma yoga, bhakti yoga, jnana yoga, or raj yoga. But there is more than this. Hatha yoga, kriya yoga, Abhi Swamiji was telling, kundalini yoga, sahaj yoga. There is many, many different kind of yoga sadhana. But finally, it's only one that we come to the Supreme. These other are only the sadhans. Kundalini, that's the science. Science of body, mind, and consciousness. In human body, there are 72,000 nerves. And these 72,000 nerves is through which our consciousness is bringing that cosmic energy to the whole body's network. There are four very important nadis, Ida, Pingala, Sushumna, and Vajra nadi. Ida, connected with the left nostril, the Pingala through the right nostril, Sushumna connected with the Sahasrara chakra and penetrating through the spinal column down, and Ida Pingala is just moving like a serpentines, and that's why it is said like a snake, but there is no snake. It is just how the Ida Pingala is moving. Where the crossway is, there is the chakras. Because Swamiji touched the point Kundalini, and that's why I'm talking about little bit this about this one. In our body there is 72,000 nerves as well as chakras. The whole body. Chakra is that where the energy is entering in our body. And also it is that which brings that energy out. So chakra on the footsole till the ankle joint is called the earth chakra. From the ankle joints till the knee is a vegetation chakra, and from the knees till the hip joint is the animal chakras. And from bottom beginning of the spine

till the end of the spine is called the human chakra, and from Ajna chakra till Sahasrara chakra is called the divine chakras. Our energy is dwelling up and down every way. So if we do the things out of ignorance and without awareness, we go towards the earth chakra. And when we are not in the clarity, we come to the vegetation chakras. But when our senses, our indriyas, five karmendriyas, five jnana indriyas, these indriyas, they are the 10 horses, and mind is controlling these indriyas. And through these indriyas, we are doing the actions, desires. Desire, good desire or a bad desire. Sometimes we have the desire, but we can't fulfill. One couple, they went for window shopping, and they saw suddenly ice cream shop. Very nice, beautiful ice cream shop. तो पति पत्नी दोनों ही बाजार जा रहे थे देखने के लिए कि शॉपिंग क्या करना खिड़की में देख रहे थे विंडोज में देखा आगे की बहुत सुंदर एक छोटी सी दुकान जिसमें आइसक्रीम ओह माय गॉड नाइस पिक्चर्स वेरी नाइस आल्सो यू कुड सी द आइसक्रीम जैसी दृष्टि वैसी सृष्टि व्हाट यू सी Like that, desires comes. 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The husband tells his wife, dear, let's have ice cream. She said, yes, good idea. Oh, the husband was very happy. At least today my wife said, good idea. It's not easy to tell their wife, accept good and tell you it's good. Because she know how to treat, how to judgment. He said, okay, then let's eat. But she said, you know, doctor told you that at least 2 weeks you should not drink cold and no any like this ice cream, etc. When your throat will be okay, then of course you can have ice cream. Yes, husband disappointed. But she's right. Went home, no ice cream, warm water drinking, no cold drink. After 1 week, he had a desire, ice cream. So, the level of our consciousness is different. Sushupta, Jagrata, Sushupta, Swapna, these are the 3 levels of the consciousness. Hum Jagrata hai abhi. Jagrat, we are awakened and we see what is happening here, left and right. But then we go to the sleep. Now, sleeping, it's not easy to know your sleep. क्या आपको पता है कि आप जागृत अवस्था से सुसुप्त अवस्था में किस घड़ी, किस सेकंड में आप बॉर्डर को क्रॉस किया है फ्रॉम विच सेकेंड हाउ डिड यू केम टू द स्लीपिंग लेवल यू वेर अवेकन एंड हाउ डिड यू स्मूथली इंटर इन टू द स्लीप इफ यू कैन रिसर्च दिस एंड बिकम अवेयर अबाउट दैट How you are sleeping. 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

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So it is from awaken to the sleep. Just we go in the bed, put our head on the pillow and said, now I will sleep. But when did you come to the sleep? This is the work of the yogi. Achha, okay, doesn't matter. Aap aage, gehri nindra ke andar hai aap. Suddenly you are in Chicago. From New York. Dream, swapnal. So how did you went out of this physical body through the astral body? You are in the Chicago, in the temple, beautiful new temple, and you are doing aarti and etc. Swapna. How did you went this? 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But now you are in Chicago. Kaise gaye? How? What kind of transport you took? Aur kya hota hai ki machhar kaatta hai. Suddenly mosquito bites you. You wake up. Within no time. 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So, yoga, samadhi, getting a higher consciousness in samadhi, first you have to mastery, awaken, sleep and dream. 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Swapna is our reality. The dream is our reality. It is that reality which we cannot realize and we dream. And we try to fulfill our desires through the dream. Yes, Kamlesh ji. 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He said, oh my dear, thank you. I will pay you today ice cream. She said, let's go. He is dreaming. Now they went to the shop. They sit there on table chair and order the ice cream, bowl, very big, beautiful bowl. Can you imagine, children? Ice cream. And very nice spoon. Silver spoon. That's a very expensive shop. And now, wife said, enjoy. What? Enjoy. My dear, the joy which you want to enjoy, that joy is not that enjoy

the joy of that enjoy is less than the sorrow of that joy. So the enjoy which you want from the joy of the enjoy is less than the sorrows of the joy. Now he takes the spoon, ice cream, and the spoon comes near the lips. And what happened? Alarm baj gaya, Hari Om. In the dream, ice cream comes close to his lips and alarm ringing. Kya ho gaya? What happened? Woke up. Dream is gone. Now what happens? He is so disappointed. And wife is sleeping, snoring. Oh, Ram, Ram, Ram. Now, when even in the dream you could not fulfill your desire, you wake up, this is a more painful, more disappointment. We disappoint. What happens? That desire which we could not fulfill even in our dream, it goes to the subconscious. And it dwells in subconscious for a long time. Again, you try to eat ice cream, but you cannot. Again, you got a cold and you are a good singer. And your master who is teaching you singing, he said, no, for your vocal cord is not good to eat ice cream. Oh God, again. So, slowly, slowly, what happens? That desire comes through the dreams and goes back and comes. It went to the unconscious level. Now, husband, he loves his wife, but suddenly something happened. He can't go with her shopping. And whenever they go outside together, they are quarreling and comes back home. So what happens? They go to the psychiatric doctor. And what doctor said? Oh, you are, he's a psychic. Both husband and wife comes at home, looking in the mirror. I'm psychic. Yes, doctor is right. When doctor don't know exactly what is the cause in this, then it's very easy to say it is a psychic. When the bhakta comes to Guruji and tell Guruji, I have this samasya, this problem and this problem, to Guruji kehenge, ha, achha hai, but it is your karma. Wo karmo pe dal dete hai, Hari Om. How to get a chuti to psychic? What is a psychic? Psychic is that kind of emotion which you could not fulfill, and it is in your unconscious level, and now that has lost the form. If you know what is the cause or reason, you can solve your problem, there will be no psychic problem more. So they went to the psychiatric treatment, to psychologist, and they were analyzing every day, coming once a week one day, and they were asking what you did and what you did not, and this and this. And one day, one point came, and that point came about ice cream. And his wife said, yes, I prohibited my husband few times not to eat ice cream. Do you remember? He said, yes. Yes, you didn't give me ice cream. Yes, you were dreaming. He said, yes, I was dreaming. Then the psychologist said, okay, finish today's, our talk is finished. I would like to go with you for a little bit in the market.

0: once more, good evening, welcome, happy to see you, beautiful day, sun shining, and especially very nice this evening light. Yoga. We are all here for something to gain according to the yoga. Yesterday we spoke about different five bodies. And because many of you were not here, it was other class, they came, and if I should go further, then you forgot, you don't know what was backside. And this is a... Therefore, I will not do that part. I will do completely a new part. And this is, let's say, about prana. Yesterday was also about a prana. Please don't mind if I ask you time to time a question. Who don't know what is the prana? So everybody knows about prana. Thank you. So the prana, which is a different kind of prana in 10 different parts. Prana, apana, samana, udana, viana. So you all know this because you didn't answer that you don't know. So you know the prana, yes? Then please, can you tell me yes or no? Thank you. When you say, that's why I ask you so clearly. So when I ask you, do you know the prana? Nobody said anything. So it means, according to European mentality, it means you know everything. When you don't know, then they will say, yes, I hand up, I don't know. All right, thank you. Otherwise, you are lost in the other cabin. And our train is going in another direction. Oh, God, my God. Okay, the prana is the life force. Prana is the source of our life. Prana is that which functions in our eyesight, for example, and without prana, we are blind. So there is special prana for our, only for the eyes. So prana means energy. Now it's clear? Now you understand?
1: Yes.
0: Okay. Many people will understand prana as oxygen. Okay? So that is also a kind of prana, but this is a physical prana. And the astral prana is a cosmic energy through which we exist, we live, we are born, we are in existence, that is a cosmic energy. That cosmic energy, cosmic mother, supplies us to live. So we have one soul. So did you see your soul? So everyone have seen. Then please answer something that I can bring you to the divine consciousness. You didn't see your soul. How old you are? And still you didn't see the soul. But not only you, I also didn't see.

That is a problem. That is what we are searching. Who am I? Koham katham idam jatam kove kartasya vidyate. Who am I? From where did I come? Not today. From past life. Who am I? I am not this body. I am not this mind. I am not this intellect. My intellect, my mind, my emotion, my feelings, my body, my thoughts. But who is my, saying constantly, my? I. Yesterday, finally, all who was here, they got realization. And they found where their I or their self, the jiva, is in the body. So they are enlightened yesterday, that's why they didn't come anymore. So I will not give you enlightenment today, so that next time you still come for getting this. So who am I? Who am I and from where do I come? Our inner self knows, but we have now curtain in front of us, and who, from where do I come means from past life. You were born in past time in here in New Zealand, or from where you are coming from, Europe, or you were born in America or in Mexico, you don't know. The speed of the soul is a very, very quick speed. It is like our thought. And our thought is so speedy. So you are within no time somewhere. So, for example, your thought is traveling within your consciousness. My thought also exists within my consciousness. Our consciousness is closed or expand very quickly. Expanding, contracting, expanding, contracting. Now, within that space or our consciousness is our awareness. Different between consciousness and awareness. And your abilities, your best qualities, your best working capacities, your knowledge, everything is your awareness. So everyone, you are very aware, very alert, and that's consciousness. So now, we go so quickly somewhere, but we will come back again. So, I will bring you there on the not so far distance, but some millions kilometers. Now, go on the moon. Think of the moon. You have no time to think. You are already there. Moon. Already our consciousness expanded. Our awareness is there. It means you, your soul is already on the moon. When I say moon, I did not finish my word, but we were already there. That is the speed of your soul. Let's say we go to very beautiful temple, and this temple
is in. We go quickly there, okay? Japan. We are in Japan. But at the same time, we have another beautiful, beautiful one statue, very famous statue. Do you know where it is? A very famous statue. The transport from one country to other country. Yes, of course you know. The statue of? In New York. Transport from France. Which statue? Liberty, yes. So from Japan to Liberty. And now we come from there, here to the beautiful, there's a beautiful forest and beautiful walk, and many people come from far, far distance. And that's called the South Island. Where is that? In New Zealand, here. So, how our awareness is traveling. So this is a training to keep your memory and keep your awareness of your working capacities without mistake, alert, aware, conscious. And so this is a yogic training, how we train our brain to keep updated. Now prana. So I'm talking about prana in our life. So without prana, that energy, we cannot move even our eyelid, which is eyelid is one of the quickest organ in the body which is active or reacting. Eyelids. So there are 10 different kind of energy qualities, which is one is only for our eyesight and our visions. And one is for the heart, for our heartbeat, everything. So these pranas are divided, best quality, best this for this, this part of our body. There's two prana. One is a physical prana. The physical prana is also accounted as a oxygen. Without oxygen, we can't exist. And within the oxygen, that fine quality is a cosmic energy. And cosmic energy is given by that cosmic mother or whatever you call, we call the cosmic. So when we are tired, we need to relax or sleep. During the sleeping, our oxygen is functioning, that we get rid of lot of tensions and toxins out of our body so that our brain is relaxed more, not more tired. And therefore sleep is a very important. Don't quit your sleep. There's nothing beautiful and joyful and the best for our body that we sleep. So if you can sleep enough, then your concentration, your awareness, your consciousness, and your intellect will function very, very good. So sleep. Please sleep. Sleep. Don't say, oh no, I need only 2 hours. No.

And for that is we have a yog nidra. You are coming in this yoga center, did you practice yog nidra? How nice it is, no? How I like also to practice yog nidra. But I do alone. Because sometimes when I do the yog nidra, then everybody remains awakened. You know what means that? I will not tell, it's very secret. Everybody is awakened. So, prana is our life, and now I'm asking the question to myself, to thyself, Koham, who am I? This is my shoulder, this is my knee, this is my head, this is my fingers. This is my body. Oh, good, it's your body, but who are you? So, this is my feelings. Your feeling, but who are you? So, who am I? Koham katham idam jatam. And from where did I come? For what I came here? What is the purpose of my soul entering in this mortal world in such a beautiful body, comfortable life? You have a beautiful mother, beautiful father, sisters, brothers, friends, everything nice. But why you come here in this beautiful? So, who am I, from where do I come, and why did I come here? Do I fulfill my obligation for what I came here? Am I doing for what I came? Why I came to New Zealand and here in the city of Auckland? To give the yoga lecture and teach something about yoga. So, for what purpose we came in this life? And finally, my dear, I hope that you know or you have your very clear written address. Where will you go? After this life, do you know the address? Do you know the place? Do you know the way? Where will you go? And this is the aim of practicing of yoga, spiritualities, prayers in the church, in the mosque, in the temples, in the ashram, at the home, anywhere, in which way you believe, how God you believe. That's we are praying. Now, okay, forgotten from where we came is already past. For what duty came, we are doing perhaps. You are a mother, you are doing mother's duty. You are a father, you are doing father's duties. You are a wife, you are doing wife's duties. A husband is doing his husband's duties. Etc., etc. We are doing what we can. We all do hope that, I do hope that we all do good things. Mistakes anytime can happen. And problem is that we don't know what we do is a mistake or good. This is this. We think we are doing good, but maybe it's not good. So, one master and one disciple. So one master and one disciple, they were walking to the forest and they were

no one painted that time. So anyone can paint it. They painted Jesus in Japan like looks like Japanese. In China, they are making nice card and paint Jesus like a Chinese. In Africa, like Africans. So this is our imagination. God is different. But we do believe that God is like that and we love him like that. Otherwise, God is completely different. We don't know. And we want to go to that God which liberates us forever after this life. So prana. Prana is a life energy which survives. Every creature survives from this cosmic energy. And that energy remains in our life. So there are energies, both kind of energy, physical energy and astral energy. Physical energy is getting lower and lower and lower. That means we become older and older and older. But that cosmic energy is never old, is always equal. So protect our cosmic energy. And cosmic energy to protect means there are three principles which we should do. One is eat less and pure food, sattvic food. In Ayurveda they said sattvic food, not this junk food what we have now. Junk food have killed the humans. And so many cancers and cancers and cancers what they are thinking. So this is not good. New Zealand is a beautiful country. There's no harm for animals. It's very nice. Nice island to live here. But now so much pollution here also. So pollution, the pesticides, that is harming us very, very much. So try to get food organic. Organic milk, organic vegetables, organic grains, organic butters, bread, etc., what you are eating. So this is, and less eating. When we eat less, and in case, some disease develop in our body, and we reduce our diet, our immunity in the body, it will destroy that kind of illness in our body. The cancer or some other kind of, which is a, though developed in our body, but is a foreign body. Is a foreign energy. It's not my energy. It is energy from someone. So, this you can try yourself. I wish that you will be always healthy and God bless that you will have no illnesses. But diet, if you control, you are already having a prevention. Prevention for all these diseases. So this is the prana. So ahar. Ahar means diet. So there are different kinds of diet. Physical nourishment, what we call the solid and liquid. Then thinking is also diet. So we think positive. If you think negative, then we create negative feelings in our body and that will create some kind of physical or the psychic illnesses or difficulties. So even you think there is some problem in your body, you will take positively and you will say, now I will get rid of this. I will fast.
So fast. Fasting 1 week. Drink water or orange juice or the milk or liquid thing. That will disappear. This is the best way. And when you one feel that somebody thinks that you have some kind of little tumor or this, take all kinds of the roots vegetable and make a juice and then put in lemon and some cold pressed oil like sesame oil or mustard oil little or olive oil, not very much, some drops. And drink 1 week only this, you will feel very, very good, and that if there is something you think, it will disappear in 1 week. And if there is nothing, it's good also once a year we shall do this, when the best season comes, when all kind of organics and roots available from the vegetables, not from other countries, but neighbor countries of area about 40, 50 or 100 kilometers distance. That is good for that environment where we are living just now. So, ahara. Sorry. I caught cold also. That's why I'm drinking only liquid. Vihar, that is another nourishment. Where you are going, with whom you spend the time, what kind of habit those people have, etc., etc. So in which environment you are living, that affects our body, our mind, and our intellect. So, if you are all the time with someone who is alcoholic, it make you alcoholic. If you are more bringing time with somebody who is taking some drug, then you will also begin to addicted to something. Or you will go someone with somebody who is like a yogi, it will make you a yogi. So it is your choice what you want. Choose for your life a comfortable, harmonious and healthy habits where you want to go. This is your life. You should choose that your life should be healthy, happy, relaxed, and you can. We are not a working machine. All the time that we are working. So we are all workaholic. And this workaholic will kill us quickly, will make us old quickly. So limitation. Don't make any kind of challenge that I would be the real richest person in the world, I will be richest person world, or this, or I will get more money. Don't worry. You will get money only what you have. In your destiny. More than destiny, you will get nothing. So you will get what then comes achar. Achar means our behavior.

our behavior means. Sorry.

that you learn, it's called kindness, humbleness, is giving something, not taking. Think over that your word doesn't harm others, because we have two kinds of weapons. One is a physical weapon, and second is a verbally weapon. Our one word can kill others and us, or can save others and us. If you tell somebody you are stupid, then you know what kind of atmosphere is there. Just you said you are stupid. Who are you to say someone is stupid? Or, oh, you are great. Thank you. Excuse me. I will try my best to do better. So your parents, your mother, your teacher, your friends, your environment, your education goes through social education. In New York, I had an interview in newspaper, and they asked me the question, Swamiji, nowadays people said, why should I say thank you? What do you mean about this? Can you give the answer? And they said, why should I be nice to others? There are already people thinking like that because there's no social feelings. And that makes our life unpleasant. We should live happy and relaxed and pleasant. We are pleasant and we make others pleasant. So, these are the three kinds of nourishment: ahar, vihar, achar, and vichara. This is the fourth one. Vichar means thinking. What you think, you will be like that. Slowly, slowly, our thinking will develop. If you think I'm ill. Or you can't sleep, a ghost will come. In every hotel you go, sorry, many people cannot sleep in the hotel because there are other people who are sleeping. Oh God, ghost will come. And last 45 years I'm sleeping more in the hotels than home or ashram. 11 months I'm in the other beds. But I didn't see anywhere a ghost. So I can tell you that you can sleep anywhere peacefully, there is no ghost. And poor ghost, he don't want to come to you and give you trouble because he have already trouble himself or herself. That is another problem, ancestors' problem. Those in ancestors, our ancestors died, and they are in some astral world. There we have to give their some ceremonies that we can talk next time. So, my dear, energy. So, this ahar, vihar, achar, vichar, these are four principles can save our life and can nicely heal our body, and we can help others very good. So, one prana is a physical prana, physical energy. When a weak person cannot lift his suitcase to put up an aeroplane, and you are strong, you can give your hand, say, moment, please, can I help you? This is your prana you are utilizing for good things. And who is not social organized will say, why you are carrying so heavy things? It will fall down on my head or this. He said, sorry, excuse me, but

I will try to bring it up. This is a person who is not socialized. So there are many people, they talk in such a way and they are so unhappy. They are so sad. But they cannot keep their negative energy to put out. Other prana is a God's prana from where we will go. We don't know where we will go, but we know that we will go to the light, to the God, our prana. Now, I will give you one technique so that you do the prana. Get your physical prana, and in the physical prana, I will put a spiritual prana in you. You may will not see, but you will feel it. Okay? So this, I mean, a normal way, I told you, very simple way, how to live happy. How to live happy. So protection is in protection. So if you protect, then you will be protected. So Hari Om. And now we do the pranayama. Okay?

So, place your hands either on the thighs or on your lap like this. Index finger and the thumb touch together. And place your palm on your thigh or slightly upwards. Keep your elbows relaxed. Not like this. Relaxed. Keep your futsal on the ground and keep your legs relaxed. If you are sitting on the chair, then push yourself a little bit on the chair backside so that you can sit straight. You may lean on the chair, but you can look. When we do pranayama, then these two fingers, index finger and middle finger, together touching at the eyebrow center. This is to keep our neck straight and relaxed, so there's no tension in the neck. Secondly, first we do pranayama with left nostril. Left nostril is representing our emotion, our thought, our restlessness. So first we, this sympathetic nerve system, that we calm down. And then at that time when we are doing first always with the left nostril, so with the thumb slightly from sidewards of our nostril, slightly press it, not too much, okay? And don't put your thumb in the nostril. Just slightly like this. If you do like press more, then you block this nostril also, you can't mind anymore. So it's just slightly like this. So like this. These two fingers, they are like we close the fist. Good. And elbows is coming in the middle of our chest. In future, when you will practice, can I have a yoga pranayama stick? You can have it home, or when you come here in ashram, you can have this. This is supporting our elbow, so it is so comfortable. Otherwise, it will be holding like this, and then again, and then it will be tired, our. So this is the supporting. It's so comfortable and you feel very good. After 10 times breathing only through left nostril, then we will place the hand down on the knee and feel our breath relaxed. And then after I will again tell, we take the same this position. This time with the ring finger, we slightly close the left nostril and the right nostril is open. And our thumb is parallel to these two fingers, like this. Clear? Okay. So please place your two fingers at eyebrow center
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Life is breath. 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When we were born, first we inhaled. And exhale will be end of the life. We will not be able to inhale again. 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Similarly, we are inhaling and exhaling. So prana, supplying the oxygen, the energy to the whole body. Once more, place your right hand, two fingers at the center of the eyebrows. Close your right nostril with the thumb. 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It will develop positive thoughts.

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And close your left nostril with the left ring finger. 10 times. 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

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Hari Om. So for pranayam practicing, we need this pranayam stick. It makes you more easy, comfortable when you practice at home. It's very nice. And when you are tired, you can sit like this and talk. And if it's itching, then you can make it like this. And if your knees, then you can go a little down, so supports the your knee. So when you practice the tratak, you know what is tratak? You put it here, and you put a small tea candle here, and you practice your tratak. So this stick is very valuable. Okay, now the last part of our lecture today is, have you any questions?

0: it about the vegetable juice and so if we are on medication for fasting, so how we have to do about
1: no, you can take the roots juice, vegetable juice, okay. Spinach, loki, the pumpkin, their juice, carrots, radish, the raw potatoes, juice, that's good.
0: So weekly once we have to do that?
1: No, that is, this is for 1 week, every 3 months. One because it keeps your body cleaned again.
0: For detoxing.
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1: Roga je bolest.
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0: and I read one word, which is in your country good, it means good meaning.
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0: So I don't know what means rogla in your country.
1: ne znam šta to ovdje znači.
0: Rogla restaurant or something.
1: Može imati mnoga značenja.
0: What does it mean?
1: It's the name of the mountain. The name of one mountain, hill.
0: Hill. Rogla. So that hill is full of illness. So, but in Indian language, rogla means very, very ill. Very ill.
1: U Hindiju to rogla bi značilo nešto vrlo, vrlo bolesno.
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0: then be healthy.
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0: 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Maya in your house.
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1: Imate ovdje mnoge maje.
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1: Žensko ime Maya.
0: Maya means prosperity.
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0: Wealth.
1: Bogatstvo.
0: Health and wealth.
1: Zdravlje i bogatstvo.
0: So Maya means that we as a human, now we are civilized.
1: Maya znači da mi kao ljudi koji smo sada civilizirani.
0: And when guest comes at home, we should have at least a glass that we can offer water.
1: I kada nam gost dođe u kuću, trebali bi bar imati čašu da mu ponudimo vode.
0: Or a cup.
1: Ili bilo koju posudu.
0: We need something.
1: Trebaju nam neke stvari.
0: So from where the things comes?
1: Odakle te stvari dolaze?
0: You have to buy.
1: Morate ih kupiti.
0: From what you buy?
1: Za što kupujete?
0: From the money.
1: Putem novca.
0: And from where the money comes?
1: A odakle novac došao?
0: Work.
1: Od rada.
0: And which kind of work you work?
1: A koju vrst rada radite?
0: Etc., etc.
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0: Yes. So there is one beautiful poem.
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1: Da su na suhom pod krovom, da imaju za jesti.
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1: Ni, i toliko da niti ja sam ne ostanem gladan.
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1: A oni koji dođu na moja vrata da ne ostanu gladni.
0: That's it. So Ayurveda says, just maintain your family life, that's all.
1: I tako i Ayurveda kaže, održavajte svoj obiteljski život.
0: Don't run away somewhere to work far distance and family somewhere else.
1: Nemojte odlaziti negdje u daljine, daleko od obitelji, tražiti posao.
0: Parents needs children.
1: Roditelji trebaju djecu.
0: And children needs parents.
1: I djeca trebaju roditelje.
0: Children needs father.
1: Djeca trebaju oca.
0: And children needs mother.
1: I majku.
0: It's very interesting. We have little babies here, children.
1: Vrlo je zanimljivo. 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
0: These little children sitting here.
1: Ta djeca koja ovdje sjede.
0: A child gets up and sits in the lap of the father.
1: Dijete ustane i sjedne u majčino krilo.
0: And it gets up and goes to sit in the lap of the mother.
1: Pa se opet ustane i sjedne.
0: The children is balancing love between father and mother.
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0: So, it is very important that parents remains together.
1: Vrlo je bitno da roditelji ostanu zajedno.
0: This is the principle of the Ayurveda.
1: Ovo vam sad govorim o principima Ayurvede.
0: Then you are healthy.
1: Tada ste zdravi.
0: Otherwise wife have depression.
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0: We know children loves father, children loves mother.
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0: And you put your children in the front of the court.
1: A vi dijete dovedete na sud.
0: And asking the child, where you would like to stay with mother or with father?
1: I pitate ga gdje bih želio živjeti, sa ocem ili sa majkom.
0: You are cutting child in two pieces.
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0: But still children can't decide to stay with father or with the mother.
1: Dijete ne može to odlučiti.
0: Better not to have children.
1: Onda bolje nemati djecu.
0: And why did you marry? And if you marry, then stay lifelong.
1: A što je sa brakom? 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
0: happy.
1: Doživotno zajedno. To je sreća.
0: Women are women.
1: Žene su žene.
0: Doesn't matter this one or that one.
1: Sve jedno, da li ova ili neka druga.
0: Yes.
1: Zar ne?
0: And man is a man.
1: Tako i muškarci.
0: What is? It is the something, the disharmony in your mind.
1: To je neki nesklad u vašem umu.
0: That's why you, because you are not nirog.
1: To je zato jer niste nirog.
0: You are rogla.
1: Nego ste rogla.
0: Yes, that's called ill thoughts.
1: To su bolesne misli.
0: So, duja sukh garme maya. So we need to, how to say, to survive.
1: Mi trebamo to za preživljavanje.
0: Second, husband and wife have mutual understanding.
1: Nadalje, suprug i supruga imaju zajedničko razumijevanje.
0: It is said the wife should be dominant, the following you faithfully.
1: Rečeno je, žena bi trebala slijediti muškarca vjerno.
0: But means husband also.
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0: So mutual understanding between wife and husband.
1: Dakle, međusobno razumijevanje između muža i žene.
0: That's very important.
1: To je vrlo bitno.
0: Obedient.
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0: Then in the your household is very balanced.
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0: How to live happy together.
1: Kako živjeti sretno u zajedništvu, zajedno.
0: Parents should not quarrel in front of children.
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0: And touch tree to tree.
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1: Dakle, bitno je da i djeca budu poslušna.
0: Nowadays, because you did not give them education, you were not giving them example.
1: A sada, zato što im ne dajete obrazovanje, ne dajete im primjer.
0: So very soon they will tell the father, you are stupid.
1: I uskoro djeca će reći, djete će reći, tata, ti si glup.
0: And he complained to his wife.
1: A onda se on žali ženi.
0: The children said like this.
1: Da je to djete tako reklo.
0: She said, because you are like that.
1: A ona kaže, pa zato što si ti takav.
0: Hari Om. This is Ayurveda's principle to keep you and our society balanced and peace.
1: Ovo su ajurvedski principi da naše obitelji i cijelo društvo zadržimo u miru i u harmoniji.
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1: A onda slijedi i peta sreća koja je vrlo važna.
0: The good neighbor.
1: Imati dobrog susjeda.
0: Yes. Neighbor, we have only one wall between.
1: Između nas i susjeda je samo jedan zid.
0: Otherwise we are like one family.
1: Inače smo kao jedna obitelj.
0: So neighbor should be very good persons.
1: I susjedi bi trebali biti dobre osobe.
0: You trust on them completely.
1: U koje imate povjerenje.
0: You can go on holidays.
1: Možete otići na odmor.
0: Japan.
1: U Japan.
0: China.
1: U Kinu.
0: Afrika.
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0: 6 months.
1: Na 6 mjeseci.
0: But you trust, depend on your neighbors, they will do everything.
1: Ali imate povjerenja da će susjedi obaviti sve što treba. 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
0: 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Your neighbor have rights to educate your children.
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0: So that you have good milk.
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0: Majka je majka.
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1: Yes. Oh, if you didn't drink cow milk and the tiger milk, you didn't drink. What did you drink in this world?
0: Ako niste probali tigrovo mlijeko, pa šta ste onda pili do sad?
1: So let's go tomorrow for milking the tigers.
0: Trebali bi ići pomusti tigrove.
1: And it is said,
0: a rečeno je,
1: that tiger milk you can keep only in golden pot.
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0: Ima jedna priča o tome kako pomusti majku tigra.
1: You like to hear about that?
0: Jel bi htjeli to čuti?
1: Next time. Tomorrow in Zagreb.
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1: So that's called vegetable milk.
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1: And fourth milk gajka. Which is the fourth milk?
0: A četvrto?
1: This is a question for you.
0: To je sad pitanje za vas.
1: Which is the fourth milk, please?
0: Koje je četvrto?
1: And that you should tell me then. Think over.
0: Razmislite pa ćete mi reći poslije.
1: Yes, there is a fourth milk.
0: Da, postoji četvrto.
1: Mother milk means all animals.
0: Majčino mlijeko zapravo znači i sve životinje.
1: First own mother.
0: Prvo vlastita majka.
1: Second all animals which give the milk.
0: Onda sve životinje koje daju mlijeko.
1: Third is the vegetation.
0: Treće iz vegetacije.
1: And what is the fourth milk?
0: A šta je četvrto?
1: Yeah, but Amrit from where?
0: Ali Amrit odakle?
1: It's not that. It will come next time.
0: Doći će vam to sljedeći put.
1: You think I will give you all knowledge already today?
0: Mislite da ću vam danas svo znanje odmah dati?
1: It takes lives and lives to tell you what is moksha.
0: To životi i životi trebaju proći da vam kažem sve što je mokša.
1: Yeah, that's it.

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1: 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How many times you ate something?
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1: Or little cake.
0: Malo kolača.
1: Cookies.
0: Malo keksa.
1: It's for many people it is impossible to remain 3 hours without putting something in the mouth except water.
0: Za mnoge ljude je nemoguće za 3 sata ostati da samo vodu piju, da nešto ne žvaču.
1: And that is the cause of our all diseases.
0: I to je uzrok mnogih naših bolesti.
1: Because the creator have created a digestive fire.
0: Jer tvorac je stvorio i ovu probavnu vatru.
1: That's called Jatagni.
0: Jatagni.
1: And Jatagni will burn everything.
0: I ona će spaliti sve.
1: There will nothing remain which can make you ill.
0: Neće ostati ništa što bi vas moglo učiniti bolesnim.
1: If we would have been disciplined, we would not get a cancer.
0: Da smo bili disciplinirani, ne bismo niti rak dobili.
1: And it is sometimes while fasting you can cure the cancer.
0: I zbog toga ponekad kroz post možete izliječiti rak.
1: But we don't have a strength now.
0: Ali sada više nemamo snage.
1: But it is that Jatagni will burn, eat everything from the body which is not the useful for the body.
0: Ta Jatagni će spaliti sve što nije korisno za tijelo.
1: All foreign activities of foreign things in our body that Jatagni will clean up.
0: Sva strana tijela će Jatagni pročistiti.
1: But we are very weak.
0: Ali mi smo vrlo slabi.
1: We will eat something.
0: Mi ćemo ipak nešto pojesti.
1: Then Jatagni will go the other direction.
0: A onda Jatagni ode u drugom smjeru.
1: So Ayurveda, you should take only the advice from that Ayurvedia, the doctor, who had minimum 6 to 8 years Ayurveda training.
0: Trebali biste
1: course.
0: Slušati savjete samo onog ajurvedskog liječnika koji je minimalno 6 do 8 godina imao praksu i trening u ajurvedi.
1: Only looking in the book, reading and buying the herbs and giving to others is not that.
0: Samo čitanje knjiga i gledanje biljaka i onda davanje lijekova, to nije to.
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1: That's called Nadi Veda. The Veda means the Ayurved doctor.
0: Ayurvedski doktor.
1: And he have the knowledge.
0: Koji ima znanje.
1: So Ayurveda is a science.
0: Ayurveda je znanost.
1: It's a very big science.
0: To je prava velika znanost.
1: All this homeopathy, allopathy, they all came out of the Ayurveda.
0: Sva ova homeopatija, alopatija, sve to proizlašlo iz Ayurvede.
1: But they manipulated in different way.
0: Ali oni su to izmanipulirali na drugačiji način.
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1: Will make us very healthy, happy and long life and spiritual achievement.
0: Učinit će nas sretnim, zdravim, imat ćemo dug život i postići ćemo nešto duhovno.
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0: To je nešto kao alopatija.
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1: And when we give sometime one doctor, I said, ah, oh, what a joke.
0: Kad to ponekad dobijemo, onda kažemo, kao šta ovo neka šala.
1: There is a, in homeopathy, there is a, first is a blessing.
0: U homeopatiji prva stvar tu je blagoslov.
1: It is a blessing in that.
0: Unutra jest blagoslov.
1: Second is a vibration.
0: Drugo je vibracija.
1: So it is not a quantity, but the quality.
0: Nije stvar u količini, nego u kvaliteti.
1: One of the, my disciple here.
0: Jedan od mojih učenika ovdje.
1: She sitting here.
0: Sjedi, ona sjedi ovdje.
1: And she takes the homeopathy medicine.
0: Ona uzima homeopatske lijekove.
1: And her doctor said, give her only one little sugar ball.
0: A njezin liječnik joj je dao samo malu šećernu kuglicu.
1: And doctor said, hold this sugar ball for half a minute, that's all.
0: Liječnik je rekao, drži tu šećernu kuglicu pola minuta i to je to.
1: Put it back again in the bottle.
0: I onda ponovo vrati u bocu.
1: Only while touching, the vibration goes and she feels good.
0: Samo kroz dodir vibracije ulazi i ona se osjeća dobro.
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1: Or she so sensitive.
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1: Or it is true that she feels good ili in the medicine.
0: Ili je to istina da se ona od takvog lijeka osjeća bolje.
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0: Tako i satsang, mi ovdje sjedimo.
1: And about I'm talking, you are swallowing everything.
0: I ono što ja pričam, vi sve upijate.
1: You understand.
0: Razumijete.
1: You feel my voice.
0: Osjećate i moj glas.
1: And the words.
0: I riječi.
1: Similarly, Ayurveda and homeopathy is like that.
0: Tako je Ayurveda i homeopatija.
1: Then there are many other science.
0: Postoje
1: acupressure, acupuncture.
0: Druge znanosti o akupresuri, akupunkturi.
1: And many others.
0: I mnoge druge.
1: But Ayurveda is the first.
0: Ali Ayurveda je prva.
1: First is yoga, then Ayurveda.
0: Prvo je yoga, pa Ayurveda.
1: So my dear,
0: dragi moji,
1: we shall think over.
0: Razmislite.
1: And there are some people who from Croatia who is studying in India.
0: Postoje ljudi iz Hrvatske koji studiraju u Indiji.
1: And Indian government is also promoting very much.
0: Indijska vlada sada vrlo mnogo promovira to.
1: Both yoga and Ayurveda.
0: I jogu i Ayurvedu.
1: So let us decide to live healthy.
0: Donesimo odluku da živimo zdravo.
1: Means live long.
0: Znači živimo dugo.
1: We don't know what will happen after the death.
0: Ne znamo šta će se desiti nakon smrti.
1: Nobody has seen us.
0: Nitko nas nije vidio.
1: Then it is gone.
0: Kad je otišlo, otišlo je.
1: When the soul is going out of the body,
0: kada duša izlazi iz tijela,
1: it goes with such a high speed.
0: Odlazi uz takvu veliku brzinu.
1: In the darkness.
0: U tamu.
1: Like this flame.
0: Kao ovaj plamen.
1: Can you imagine? You can imagine this flame.
0: Zamislite ovaj plamen.
1: In dark space.
0: U tamnom prostoru.
1: High speed.
0: U velikoj brzini.
1: That is a soul.
0: To je duša.
1: It is said, you cannot dip in a river in the same water twice.
0: Kaže se, ne možete uroniti u rijeku u istu vodu dva put.
1: You cannot dive in water in that river in the same water twice.
0: Ne možete u rijeku uroniti u istu vodu dva put.
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1: and again we want to dip in, but that water is already gone.
0: Ali ta voda u koju smo uronili je već otišla.
1: New water is coming.
0: I nova dolazi.
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1: Mi možemo plakati za tom dušom.
0: We touch, come on, please, father, mother.
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0: We go to the grave.
1: Idemo na groblje.
0: We bring the flowers.
1: Donosimo cvijeće.
0: But that is not here anymore.
1: Ali to više nije ovdje.
0: But we human, we are very emotional, we are traditions.
1: Ali vi ljudi, mi ljudi smo emotivni.
0: But sometimes animals also goes there.
1: Ponekad čak i životinje idu tamo.
0: Where their baby or father or mother died.
1: Gdje im je neki član obitelji umro.
0: Yes, there is like this.
1: Da.
0: So the soul goes with the speed. The destiny leads far.
1: Duša u velikoj brzini odlazi i sudbina je nosi daleko.
0: No one is there, no one.
1: I tamo nema nikoga.
0: There's no bottom.
1: Nema dna.
0: Endless.
1: Beskrajno.
0: There's no hold.
1: Nema se za što uloviti.
0: The mental feeling is there.
1: Mentalni osjećaj je dalje tamo.
0: Emotion is there.
1: Emocije su tu i dalje.
0: Memory is there.
1: Memorija je još uvijek tu.
0: Everything is there. But this physical body is not there.
1: Ali fizičkog tijela više nema.
0: And no one can help you.
1: I nitko vam tada ne može
0: Neither
1: pomoći.
0: You can help yourself.
1: Niti vi ne možete pomoći sebi.
0: This is like you fall down from the up ceiling down to the ground.
1: To je kao kad padate sa plafona na pod.
0: You can't hold yourself.
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1: Ne znamo gdje će ova duša ići i ne znamo gdje ide.
0: There's no above, no below.
1: Nema lijevo, desno, gore, dolje.
0: No direction.
1: Nema smjera.
0: That time the soul has fear.
1: I tada se u duši pojavi strah.
0: But no one can listen you.
1: Ali niko vas ne može čuti.
0: Only our karma.
1: Samo naša karma.
0: And our mantra, our spirituality.
1: Naša mantra i naša duhovnost.
0: There you will see what means the guru.
1: Tamo i tada ćete znati što znači guru.
0: Before you don't know.
1: Prije toga ne znate.
0: That time you will feel that light and guidance, etc., many things.
1: Tada ćete se sjetiti, tada ćete vidjeti.
0: Om Sri Deep Narayan Bhagwan. 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Satguru Swami Madhavananji Bhagwan ki Satya Sanatan.

So yesterday we had also here nice talk, and I said that health is not everything, but everything is nothing without health. Health is physical, mental, emotional, social, intellectual, psychic, there are many factors which humans nowadays can't manage.

is too much, and day by day more coming new things in our life, like technology, day by day something new is coming. It is a good, but other side a huge stress or weight on us. So body, our physical body cannot endure this all what's happening nowadays. Second, none of us would like to become very old. We are not against old age. But we know slowly some organs of our body becoming weaker and weaker. With this, our mental mind is going with. So, first, the sister was saying, she's practicing very nice, and one can see on the person's body who's practicing yoga, and especially yoga in daily life. We, every one of us, we buy a beautiful piece of land, and we said very nice and green and good view and etc. And we build a house. We will live peacefully here and nice and that. And we build the house and we had made more rooms and said this is for our children and this is for their children for studying and this is for playing. And so we were imagining and we made a nice house. Children came and we want that children will be educated nicely, education and profession, and further developing. Now, for us, mostly for people, it is not easy to renounce. But what to do? You have 3 floors building, and on the last top floor you have your sleeping room or whatever it is, nice balcony and this. But now your knees doesn't allow you to climb 3 floors. But you would like to, because that was very nice. So similarly, slowly, it comes too much weight on us, and inside we are threatened, emotionally or whatever. Now I am old and my things, I brought this souvenir from that country and this, now all is full of the dust. My children, they went out, and my grandchildren is somewhere else. So this is the how we human, our attachment, but good attachment, not a suffering attachment. We love everyone. We love our house even. We love our birds, our dogs, or cats, or other animals. But then one day comes, people are sitting as old. It takes time to stand up. Takes time to go to kitchen and have a glass of water. Innerly, mentally, we are young. Mind is never old. But this doesn't go.

this is one thing which we try to balance with the yoga in daily life. Second, we know that we also one day will go away or die. Maybe people have the fear from what will be after my death. What will be? Our soul, our mind, our memories, our feelings, it's not like a piece of wood, that's all. There is something. After the death, still we are living. But where I will be go, how it will be, who will, nobody will be going with me hand in hand. Or nobody will say somewhere in the astral world, goodbye. So many people have anxiety, fear from the death. Or some are not afraid about the death, but we are very scared. How I will die? Pain. And we are afraid to have a pain. We cannot choose our death. We don't know when and how and where we will fall on the ground and will not be able to stand up again. May the part of the house will fall on me, or the fire, or the water, or some animal bites. We never know what, how will end of my life, how much pain it will be. The earthquake comes, the building falls on, and you are under the building. There are one iron rod in your thigh, other is somewhere in your shoulder, still didn't get on your stomach and there. It's painful everywhere, but you are still alive. That pain is unbearable. You can't speak anymore. So, or somebody will attack us, humans or the animals. So this all thing is that I'm not afraid that I will die, but how I will die, this fear. And we are aware, we are conscious, we have our intelligence, everything. So we can just not say it doesn't matter about how it will be. It does matter. Oh, old now. Old feel also pain. And old feels more pain. Old age is a divine age. But we would like that our life becomes comfortable. Not material, but innerly that I am happy and comfortable. God should take us on the right time, wherever He wants to take us. But we don't want that physically we are dependent. That now situation is that we can't get up, and only the 2 meter far, we can't take a glass of water. Such a situation, we pray that it should not happen to us. So if you believe, you pray. If you don't believe, you send for my luck. Whatever it is, but we wish that it should not happen, that I die thirsty. I'm thirsty and I can't go there, that much to walk.

Water is only 2 meters far from me, but I can't. Such situation should not come. And this as our sister said, that my grandchildren and great-grandchildren, we want to see our generation, growing generation, healthy, happy, and that I expect that my grandchildren and they will take care of me, that I will be not lonely, alone, or suffering, or I die alone. This is one part of the life, my dear. We have to face this. We can't avoid. But it can be very nice. Very, very nice. Your husband or your wife, your children, your neighbors, they are all with you, sitting, you are never alone. That is a mercy. That is something divine. But now we have to prepare such a friend, such a people, that at the end of the time, they are with us. So this is one thing. So we have to change our thoughts. And we have to develop the thoughts. We like very much our farm. In the farm we have very beautiful flowers and fruit trees and vegetables and on water fountain and very beautiful birds and these. We love that. But when evening comes, then we come home. And we are not suffering. We are not suffering that we go away from our farm. We are coming home and we are happy that our children are there and all we will have together, dinner, relax, sleep. So when we have no that attachment or fear to go away from the farm, because we know tomorrow we will come again. And so this beautiful garden, this farm, is our life in this world. And we are preparing ourselves to go home. And next day we will wake up and we will have again a farm. So this is self-training, thinking. One day suddenly you will say, yes, now I give all my children. That's all. You have ice cream and you eat, but you know that you can't eat all. So you give it for others or keep it for the children, they will enjoy. And so as we learn to renounce, renunciation, enter the kingdom of the God through the sacrifice. So slowly, slowly detest, detest, detest, detest. This we shall, and good things we shall attach. It means happiness, freedom, and our good friends. Second, my dear, today, because some of us were having pain in the knees, hip joints, shoulders. And yoga in daily life, as you ask the question, how did I think? Which things brought me to make this such a beautiful scientific system, the yoga in daily life, which you ask the question. And when I came to to Western world, it was 1970, and we had a yoga classes.
There were some other yoga centers, they had yoga classes. But it was like this, that

If I teach for according to them, then these new people who is coming, they said, ah, it's too hard for me. It's not for me, this yoga. And they go. And if they try, they can harm their body. Joints, ligaments, muscles. So, there we developed, I said, let's begin from the nursery school or kindergarten till the university. Let's make step by step. And that people like it very much. Very, very much. And this system is going around the whole world. But it is like this, that everyone have the particular program, so we cannot take others. If all together will come, it will be a crowd. So everyone have those kind of practices what they need. Physical movements is limited for everyone. The pranayama, the breath techniques also different. The relaxation, stress, this all, this. And then, to overcome the anxiety, fear from everything, fear from existence. Oh God, what will happen now? This, that. To overcome from this. So there's a practice in yoga and in life, all this. Can't sleep, restless, fear. So we have a kind of yoga nidra and a light meditation. Some are interested in the philosophy. Then philosophy is good, but if you only theoretically you are learning, it's too little. Because tons of theory is nothing compared to the gram of practice. So, we have to practice to understand. Then comes the inner contentment, peace, certainty through meditation. And meditation leads us to that higher consciousness, divine consciousness, that we are completely free and happy and without any fear or anxiety. And that is called the knowledge, the knower and object. These three merges into oneness. So, I want to know. So I am the knower, because I want to know. What I want to know, that knowledge. What kind of knowledge, that I want to know, what kind of tree is that. When I realize that tree, then I became one. So the knowledge, the knower and object, these three merges into oneness. We are one with the God. We are one with ourselves. And we have no any more further milestone. We are already there. Body is good, but body will not go all the time with us. So when we leave this body, it will spontaneously, without suffering,

goes from one life to other life to other life. So, knowledge, knower, and object, these three merge it into oneness. Then, if you believe the God, definitely will see the God. If you don't believe God, definitely will see the God. Because there is a God. But must not be like, physically like we are. The God is not easy. And when he takes the form, is limited. God is not limited. So yoga in daily life begin how to do. People were afraid to go to the headstanding. People were afraid to lie down on the needle bed. People are afraid to sit on the lotus posture because everyone's knees are not healthy. So, what we can do? So we shall find supplementary. We should find some different which can replace those difficult postures to get there. We also have to take care of our diet. So, when we are above certain age, we shall reduce our nourishment. Because we can't digest what we could have digested when we were few years old. 10 years old, 12 years old, 20 years old. Still bones and everything is growing. But now, after above 70, 80 years, the bones are not growing. I didn't want to say 50, 60 or 40. But you know, the 40 years, is a limit of our life. All that is a maximum nowadays, 50 years. So 50 years you are going up, and now still you have 50 years to come back. That's 100 years. So, our food, reduce the physical form of the food, but take the quality of the food. So that gives enough nutrition. Then the prayer. If you don't believe God, but still prayer will give you inside peace. And we need inside peace. God doesn't need anything from us. He doesn't need anything from us. So, yoga is something which occupied our mind and our intellect that we can support everyone. And this is that our yoga in daily life practicings. So there is a very simple solution for the joint pain, knees, hip joints, fingers. So there is one very simple and very easy and very

0: very cheap treatment, and you can do it. And they say,
1: yellow mustard. No, not mustard.
2: Turmeric.
1: No.
2: Menti.
1: Boxhorn grey.
2: Fenugreek.
1: This you get in the shops. Did you take this?
2: No, but I'm familiar with it.
1: Yes. And half teaspoon. 20 minutes or half an hour, 20-15 minutes before eating. You take half teaspoon, complete the whole seed. Take him out and drink it with water. So with water, just swallow it. Don't grind, don't make powder, don't make sprouting, no. Take it in the mouth and drink a little water. In about in 20 days, you will feel that yes, getting better and better and better and better. For your knees and for your joints and fingers. And so this is very easy.
2: Before every meal or once per day?
1: 3 meals. Not before chewing gum.
2: Not before what?
1: Chewing gum. Okay? We are always eating something and drinking something. And when there is nothing to eat, then we put the chewing gum. Which is, chewing gum is one of the most destructive for our digestion. Anyhow, or you have a gastric problem. Some people have a gastric problem. And that's also very, very easy and very good. And that is it's called yellow mustard seed.
0: Yellow mustard. So you take a half teaspoon or 1 teaspoon. Also 20 minutes, 15 minutes before eating, you swallow it with the water. And you will have no heart burning, no gas. It will neutralize everything. And the mustard seeds, they are not so expensive. In $1 you get half a kilo or something, quarter kilo. And it's good for your health. You will feel very comfortable, very easy, and you are not taking chemicals this and this way. So this is how we are supporting our body with nourishment. If you have with eye problem, little bit infections, or you take the glasses, that the best is the honey. Before going to sleep, you take honey and with one of the finger dip in the honey, little just one drop honey, and under the eyelid, the lower eyelid, you put it, and before going to sleep, a little bit it will be sharp, burning little bit, but you just sleep. Morning, your eyesight will be so good. So relaxed. And your eyesight will improve. This all belongs to the yoga therapies. So with the eyes and

when you are working long on the computer and this, then in the yoga you do every day after meditation, that you rub your palms like this and then put it on the hand. Close eyes and like this. After your eyes will be so relaxed and good. Or if there's a fridge near, so put cold water and then take some cotton, make it a cotton bud and dip in the cold, very, very cold water and then place it on your eyes for 1 minute. All the tiredness will go away. Like you are working from morning, from beginning, day beginning. All tension, everything, it is so much here on our eyes. Mostly tension is with our looking and looking and looking. So these are 3 good help, naturopathic you can say, for fenugreek, for the joints, mustard, yellow mustard seeds for the gastric problems, and the honey for the eyesight or cold tissues. In yoga, and then every morning you drink this 1 glass water, lukewarm water, no salt, nothing, no sugar inside, just that water you drink it.

to remove the constipation. After drinking water half an hour, don't drink your coffee or tea or cola or anything. Wait for half an hour. So complete with empty stomach, this warm water, about half a liter or a little bit less than half a liter, drink it. Constipation will be removed. So this is what we are yogis teaching in with our yoga day life. We give the instruction to our practitioners how to solve certain difficulties, physical difficulties. But this is not too difficult. It doesn't take long time. It doesn't cost you extra money. Only what you pay the money for the water, it comes some bill. That's all. So this is for our practice, and you will see that you feel like more young, more vitalities. More vitalities will come. If 1-2 days you forget it, doesn't matter. Or where you are somewhere in aeroplane or somewhere hospital and you can't get on the time hot water. And for getting removed then the cause of this all things in the psychic mind, mental peace. That's it. So, yoga in the life, movement, nourishment, precaution, and relaxation, meditation, how long you can do. You know the cat pose? Marjorie? That's one of the best. That's the best. The most of the name of the yoga posture is from the nature. So now we tell, we can do the Marjorie posture. So sit in Vajrasana, please.

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So, straight first, not like this. 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

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Automatically inhalation will go from itself. 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

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After a long time, again we are together with webcast, and first of all, would like to tell you that our Alakpuriji Siddhpeeth Parampara have become very beautiful, very spiritual. Energy is there, and doesn't matter who's coming there, it feels the presence of Sri Alakpuriji, Mahaprabhuji, Devapuriji, Guruji. It's a very spiritual spot. And we know the beautiful Shiva temple dedicated to name of our beloved Sadguru Dev, Holy Guruji. And that spot is exactly where many, many years Guruji stayed there and served Holy Guruji, Mahaprabhuji. That's called the spiritual place where the spiritual sadhanas, tapasyas, shevas, Guruji did. Renunciation, it's not easy to renounce. There are two kinds of vairagya, which is called renunciation. Vairagya means to renounce from our inner self. Attachment, the desires, the sorrows, the happiness, good or bad, all is within ourself. If we think that I have life not so good, I have problems, I have no work, the sorrows about existence. But this all is projected from our inner self. Good thoughts is within you. Bad thoughts is within you. Good visions is within you. Bad reason is also visions is within you. This all is pendling between the consciousness and awareness. What we think, what is coming from outside, is just our imaginations. Emotion, unhappiness, restlessness, all is coming from our inner self. So, nothing to blame from outside. If someone
tells that there are certain people who is disturbing me is not they. It is our inner problems. Accepting or not accepting, blaming someone or glorying someone, it's also within thyself. So God has given this human life with many good things as well as from past, negative or unpleasant, the sorrows, attachment, etc. Now that every one of us would like very much to become holy. But how many minutes or how many hours or days then we give up? Tapasya, it's what also they said in the Bible, is also said, I don't know, but die to live. Die and then live. It is saying everywhere, in Vedas, in Upanishad, and in some other books or the Bible, in Bhajan of Mahaprabhuji too, Jivatahi Murda Samare Nai Siddha Nai Peera. We try to hide our weakness, we try to hide our negative qualities, and we try to put these negative qualities on others. It's very easy and very good. But it means it will multiply within your awareness. You will be aware about that, but you feel ashamed. You don't project with your words, but it is in you that will become more and more. For example, point is jealous. Jealous is a fire. And this fire is a bushfire. From little fire, the wind comes and becomes very big fire. It's out of controls. It burns everything. There is one very nice poem. Sabe sahayak sabal ke kohun sab nirmal sahay. Pavan jagavat aag ko deepai det bujhay. It's a beautiful poem. Beautiful poem. Sabe sahayak sabal ke. Everyone is supporting who is the strong one. Who is rich, who is strong, who is wealthy, have positions, etc., etc. Everyone is supporting and glorying the strong one. Sabe sahayak sabal ke kohun nirbal sahay. Nirbal means very weak, poor, many things which no one helps that person. If you walk on the street and you see someone sitting there, a poor person, asking for few coins, little money,
what mostly people think, oh God, these beggars. And they will just drink, they will buy alcohol and drink the alcohol. But did you see that they will get up and go and buy the alcohol and drink? Still you did not give anything, but you give your negative thoughts. And these negative thoughts will multiply in you. It will reflect those negative qualities, what you think, oh God, what a terrible, what is these persons? They can't work, they don't do this. So who are we to judge them? If you don't want to give, don't give, but at least don't give negative words, which will only harm you, not that person. That's the only object. From this object, you are producing negative qualities within thy own conscious. And your awareness is overloaded. So there is no concentration. The disbalance comes within us. Sabe sahek sabalke. Everyone glorifies, supports who is the strong one. When someone is going to skiing and getting winner, everybody said, bravo, bravo, yes, yes, more. Or boxing, etc., etc., no? Sabe sahek sabal ko. Kohun nirbal sahe. But no one is glorifying on saying bravo or something who is a poor one, very weak one. And even they don't notice that person. He's gone. So this means when there's a little fire flame, little fire, wind will make it bigger one. But if there's a little candle flame with very fine little wind, it will blow off. But the same wind, if there is a piece of fire, it will make great, big. Because that is stronger than a little flame, tiny flame. Similarly, within us is that light of our life. Jivan Jyoti. Jivan Jyoti. The flame of the life. And this flame of the life would like to be brighter, would like to be growing, coming up. But day by day we throw garbage on this flame of our life. Again, we don't accept this. But you know and you think and I also think. But we are so experts, we don't express with our face or with our actions. But with the thoughts and inner certain organs, they are twisting in different form. Hate, jealous, conflict, eifersucht, haas, etc., what we are saying. This is within us, and forgiveness, happiness, joy, kind, mercy, divine, love, everything is also within us. It's blossoming in us. Where is the balance? What is the majority?
unfortunately, in many, the majority is a negative. Sabe sahayak sabal ko kohun nirbal sahay, pavana jagavat aag ko deepai det bujhay. So, when certain person is in the troubles or this, less people will pay attention. Similarly, tapasya, our sadhana, what we would like to achieve, we have no inner strength. And that inner strength, if you can manage, then you have to swallow many bitter things. Is you have to walk like on the thorns and stones. You should be above your proudness. Your joy.

And that's called tapasya. We can do tapasya at home also. We need not to go to the Himalaya. There will be the big problem with oxygen. Big problem, there is no shopping center. To buy a cup of milk, you don't know where you can go to buy. Also the tapasya. That's written in the Bhagavad Gita on 12th chapter. Hunger, thirst, name, fame, etc. It's very nice. When we read, it's beautiful. What a great was written. Oh, yes, it is really a reality. But how must we accept? That's it. And when such a soul, such a great persons like all of you here sitting, then that place where you live becomes a holy. It's not easy to create a holy spot on this Holy Mother Earth. The Holy Mother Earth is itself is a spiritual, divine, everything, but the dormant spiritualities, consciousness, light, devotion, where certain yogis will make tapasya. You live alone in your flat. Yes, you should know how you are living. Yes. Only you know the situation. Many comes at home within the four walls and feeling loneliness, this, that, many things. And there are many who just comes in this within four walls and they are finally so happy, thanks to God, I am at home and there's no one who disturbs me. Yes, now I can wash myself as I like, I can relax and meditate in asanas, and read some nice book and send beautiful thoughts to the world. The whole building is having beautiful radiance of the spirituality from you. Everyone is benefiting, though they don't know. Doesn't matter. But it's going. And so, but still, is within you the memory. And this you will not forget. From very childhood, you remember mother, how she was breastfeeding you, how she was taking care of you, how she was playing with you, how she cooked for you. I was eating, playing, schools, etc. When you were happy or unhappy, the mother was paying attention, of course, father too. But now they are not there. It is, the memory is there. Pleasant and unpleasant situations, liking and not liking, good food and not good food, many things in our life which we experience from the childhood till now, and suddenly you come somewhere, is not that what you experienced and you lived. Now you have to play as a mother or father or best workers or the helper or the slave.

attachment, tyaga, krodha, anger, tyaga, hate, tyaga, desires, and receive the knowledge, tapasya, austerities. That makes us the holiness or divine. While between the tyaga and attachment, this tapasya, what we do day by day, tapasya is a fire which burns all negative qualities, everything burns. The fire is one of the best element which purifies everything. Only it is a fire which will purify. And it burns everything which is temporary, which is not permanent, which is not good for your all five elements. From that is a five elements, the fire is the best. So, it is the fire which will purify everything, all the negative qualities. And so, many years, our beloved Sadguru Dev, Holy Guruji, was making having his tapasya. The place where in Khatu, what we call the Dhuna, there Holy Guruji lived. Many times alone, Holy Guruji, Mahaprabhuji was in the village Khatu, and there was only small village, little far, about 1 kilometer. No one there, no one, no electricity, no water. It was rain water collected. That is only what was available. No shops, no animals, cows, buffaloes, nothing. No goats. Yes, young man, he also came when he was 18 or something like this, 18, 19. Yes, that was the tapasya of Holy Guruji. He told many times, what is I am telling you? He said to me, Mahesh, it was not easy sometimes. Sometimes I was telling myself why I am here, what I am doing here, why I live such a life. I had very happiness, everything at home. And there suddenly big snakes appears, scorpion appears. Nobody appears except this. But it was because Mahaprabhuji's divine light, and he know this is the aim of my human life and this is the God for me. And he's protecting everything. It is the test. If I will stay or not, this is that. And so, now, when there was no one and nothing, but on his spot where he was sitting and walking and having all good and unpleasant and pleasant situations, vrittis, purified all with his mantras and writing bhajans. Now there become a Shiva temple on the name of Holy Guruji. Om Sri Madhveshwar Shiva Mandir. Now people coming from far distance and worshipping that Shiva temple in adoring to our beloved Holy Guruji. Yeah, you can make a temple also for you.

but that will not be valid. Someone else have to create such a holy place. Is there something make everyone, or how to say, believing that yes, it is like that. Beside this, that is the glory and tapasya of our beloved Sadgurudev Swami Madhavananji, Holy Guruji, that he brought the Alakpuriji there. Not that Alakpuriji brought the Holy Guruji to the Himalaya, but he brought from Himalaya to the desert in Khartu the Holy Guruji. It is his tapasya. It is his attraction. Means attraction of his tapasya, his bhakti, devotion, his faithfulness, his atma, jivatma, all the times through his mantra, all the times. And now, so we have there the seat of Alakpuriji. It's something great. It is something great. So tapasya means remain faithfully on your decision, your sadhana, your spiritualities. Not only when you feel troubles and unhappiness, then you run to the God. And when everything is okay, then you just forget. Equally. When we have problems, then God is within us. And when we are happy and everything, then he's just beside us. So, but don't neglect. He is there. And we should learn to say no to all negative qualities within us. So, negative and positive, it is in us. Happiness and unhappiness is in us. Concentration or no concentration is with us. Light or darkness, it is within us. Sorrow or happiness is within us. Love or hate is within us. God has given us all and both options, uthan and patan. So, uthan is development, achievement, patan is falling down, destroying, going back to the other life. So, only we can do ourselves to achieve. Other can, yes, inspire us, give some support verbally. Or if you have blessings and energy, you give the blessings. But finally, it is you who have to walk to that fountain where you can quench your thirst, where you can get the water. You have to walk there. That water fountain will not come to you. That's it. So, everything is within us, and be happy with this. And if there is weakness, then pray for that energy. There's no one who will come and hold your hand and say, get up. One time, two times, three times, okay, but cannot be always in a 24 hours in every situation when what is happening. So, we have one strong will and a strong energy and great things within us is our mantra. And this mantra will definitely and definitely
will support us to continue our tapasya, means our sadhana. So, mind, it is in our mind. Man. Man lobhi, man lalachi. Man chanchal, man chor. Man ke matena chaliye ghadi palak man aur. Man lobhi. Man lobhi means greed. So when we come to the hotel and they said, where's your lobhi, yeah? So the lobhi is there where they get money and everything. So there's a good name, is a lobhi. So man lobhi, man lalchi. Lalchi means süchtig. What would you say? Huh? Something different. Greed and more than greed. The words, I don't know them. Yeah. Lalach. Lalach is like this, for example, you eat ice cream with a spoon, yeah? And then, again, you lick the spoon again more. That's a lalchi, yeah? Or something is ice cream on your finger and you lick it. That's called lalchi. Man lobhi, man lalchi. Man chanchal. Chanchal means restless. Very restless, like a fish in the water. Man lobhi, man lalchi, man chanchal, man chor. And mind is the thief. Mind is the thief, he's stealing everything. Man lobhi, man lalchi, man chanchal, man chor. Man ke mate na chaliye, don't follow your mind. Ghadi palak man aur. Why? Because every hour or every second, mind has different decisions. And that you are completely confused and you are completely out of your concentration or attention. Mind is difficult to control because we can't touch the mind. We had a talk in Jadan Ashram. One day came suddenly the Mr. Gulabji Kothari, you know him? So he came to the Jadan. And then he said, mind is like a reflection. Your own picture in the mirror. So you cannot correct your picture in the mirror. You can't catch. Or is in the water reflection. You can't catch that reflection. You have to, in the mirror, if you have some spot, don't try to clean the mirror. But you have to clean on reality. And so, this is the man lobhi, man lalachi, man chanchal, man chor, man ke mate na chaliye ghadi palak man aur. Therefore, we have to go above this mind. Then we come to that jivatma and atma and further. So tapasya, that is, many, many places are in the world where the great holy saints were there, full of the daya or the mercy, full of the austerities, many, many things. So that became such a beautiful place, beautiful place.

When you just enter there in this spot, it's something divine energies. Of course, Jhadani is the different where the Holy Guruji's mortal body is there. There's a different, and we are preparing now for the opening ceremonies. You have worked very hard. All you worked decades. It's already 3 decades. And this, now the tree is growing and now fruits are coming. We must, it is also selfish, but it is a good one. We should enjoy our fruits. And this opening is not just for one day or 1 hour. You know, when your Swamiji is beginning to do something, then it's unforstillbar. So, that we openings for the Shiva temple and this, I would like to invite the Shankaracharyas, that an inauguration will be from them. Also will be yajñas and some politicians also, but many sadhus and many people. It will be 10 days festival. How much? 10 days. And unlimited people will come and everyone will eat. There will be drinking water, there will be resting, there will be playing ground for children. There will be also what you call the, we need, when there's about one day is coming, thousands of people, we need a bathroom, toilet for them. Some will sleep, some will rest, some want to eat. There will be about at least 100 volunteers, including yourself. Yeah, that will something, it's a life. Live life, okay? When you die, Hari Om Tassat, we don't know where it will come. The dust, if it is burned, the dust is gone somewhere. Or under the earth, what happens? Kabir Das said in one poem, Mati kahe kumar ko tu kya moe, ronde moe. Ek din aisa aayega, main rundungi toy. The earth, the clay from which we make the pots. So the potter is squeezing this earth and preparing. So this clay tells this potter, what are you torturing me? He's torturing very much. What are you torturing me? One day will come that I will torture you in me. Yes, it means we will be in the earth. And earth will squeeze us again. So this is that how. One day who knows where is gone. But that will remain. Your presence will remain forever there. Everywhere. So anyhow, that was like how a tapasya. So don't change your flats always. If you change the flats, then it's not so good. Because you have responsibility with the many flats. Now you leave your spirituality in every flat. And now who will take care there? That's it. So when you change your flat, then you have to have some disciple there to take care of that flat, even you are not anymore there. And that's your responsibility. So your soul will all the times wonder that nobody is looking after my energy. Yes, that situation of the life is very human, because it's a human, it's a different than other animals. But even the animals follow their path. We have the highway,
beautiful highway, going the bridge over or bridge under. But these animals, the wildlife, always have the same way to cross there or follow their path. Ancestors, their ancestors, how is possible that they are following? Because they know, they feel. Or the river, the water, how it's flowing. That is. So water is also have that consciousness. And that's why we call Bodha Jivot. Yeah? Water is alive. And now they declared, Radha was sending one article. They sent that Holy Ganga is a living being. It's not a water, it's like a human, it's living. And they explained. They explained and declared by the Supreme Court. Many. It's not only the river Ganga. But you know, Ganga came from Brahmalokas as a human. But not only we are saying what are that we call water is a life and life is a water. That's it. So if we are aware about this, everything in, and when you will develop spiritually, then you will see in everything that life. Morning when you get up and come to bathroom, and first time just you open your water and touches in your hands, how beautiful it is, how good feeling is. And you just put on your face. It's like a little baby crying and mother takes the baby in the hands. Similarly, or when you are very tired and sweating and this, you come and go in the bathroom and say, I am newborn. Who was that? That was the water, mother water, life water. Similarly, air, that oxygen, all five elements God gave us free. Take it. God gave us free happiness, joy, love, harmony, peace. Everything God gave us free. Doesn't cost any money. Why don't you be happy? Be happy. Happiness and unhappiness is in you. Don't blame others. That's it. So today is finished. It was about a spot of the tapasya where a saint, doesn't matter male or the female, who stayed and made the spiritual sadhana, that becomes a holy place. But don't change always your desires and this and that. It's not easy to become a holy. We are on the way, you know. We are still not like this. We are so flexible, breakable, like they call in Austria, solity. You know? It's just to make life broken. That's it. So we are not solid. That's why solity. That's it. Therefore, takes time. Someone said, so many years I am here in Jardin or in ashram, make so much seva, but still have no any experiences. What experience do you want? Thanks to God that you know some experiences. And there are many, enough of the many experiences. Don't expect these miracles. Miracles happening every second, but you don't know. And biggest miracle is that you are alive. And second miracle, that you can repeat your mantras and you keep the light on in your
lotus of the heart. Siddhip Narayan Bhagwan ki Dev Purisha Mahadev Satguru Swami Madhvananji Bhagwan ki Satya Sanatan Dharma ki Om.

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0: Welcome for this session.
1: Vítajte na tomto stretnutí.
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0: Very good climate.
1: A je tu veľmi dobrá klíma.
0: And people are very humble, kind, beautiful.
1: A ľudia sú tu veľmi pokorní, milí, nádherní.
0: And city is a city of the culture.
1: A toto mesto je mestom kultúry.
0: Well, in Indian it is said.
1: V Indii sa hovorí.
0: Vasudev Kutumbakam. The whole world is one family.
1: Celý svet je jednou rodinou.
0: The whole world is children of one God.
1: Na všetci sme deťmi jedného Boha.
0: Like for example here in Martin.
1: Ako napríklad tu v Martine.
0: They are living about 40,000 people.
1: Žije asi 40 tisíc ľudí.
0: Now also yoga children grown so 50,000.
1: Teraz už vyrásli tie jogové deti, takže už vás je 50 tisíc.
0: Now every house.
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0: Is one family.
1: Žije jedna rodina.
0: And their friendship and this whole street is like a one family.
1: A priateľstvá na celých uliciach sú ako jedna rodina.
0: And wherever you go, you said I am from Martin.
1: A kamkoľvek idete, vždy poviete ja som z Martina.
0: Became one family.
1: Pretože ste jedna rodina.
0: When you go out of country,
1: keď idete von z krajiny,
0: then you said I am Slovak.
1: Tak poviete som Slovák.
0: So the whole Slovakia is the one village, country, one family.
1: Takže celé Slovensko je jednou rodinou.
0: When you go to Australia,
1: keď idete do Austrálie,
0: then I am from Europe.
1: Poviete som z Európy.
0: Likewise, we are all one family of one God.
1: A tak nápodobne sme jednou rodinou jedného Boha.
0: Then it is said,
1: hovorí sa,
0: if we believe that we are one human,
1: ak veríme tomu, že sme človek,
0: we are one family,
1: že sme jedna rodina
0: of this globe,
1: na tejto planéte,
0: then why we have the dualities?
1: Tak prečo bojujeme s dvojnosťou?
0: Why we fight each other?
1: Prečo navzájom bojujeme?
0: Why we are separating?
1: Prečo sa oddeľujeme navzájom od seba?
0: That is a question.
1: To je tá otázka.
0: But it is said there is no races.
1: Hovorí sa, že nie sú žiadne rasy.
0: They declared also the scientists that they said there is only one race and that's called human.
1: Teraz to už uznali aj vedci, že už neexistujú žiadne iné rasy, iba jedna rasa a to je človek.
0: And first human was now what we call China, Tibet.
1: Prvý človek sa narodil v oblasti Tibetu v Číne.
0: That before was the India.
1: Predtým to bola India.
0: The Shiva was the first one.
1: Prvým bol Shiva.
0: And at Mount Kailash.
1: Na hore Kailash.
0: Holy Mount.
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0: No one climbs there.
1: Nikto tam ešte nevyšplhal na vrch.
0: And there are many people said, ask the mountaineers, they should climb to the Kailash Mount.
1: Veľa ľudí už žiadalo o to, aby mohli ísť na horu Kailash.
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0: they know where they should go and where they should not go.
1: Vedia, kam môžu ísť a kam by ísť nemali.
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0: when he or she comes close to the roots of the Kailash Mount,
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1: Tak sa ich zámer zrazu zmení a už na tú horu nechcú vyliesť.
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1: Shiva sa nazýva Svayambhu.
0: Svayambhu means no one have created him.
1: A Svayambhu znamená, že ho nikto nestvoril.
0: Neither mother nor father.
1: Nemal matku ani otca.
0: He who himself have manifested it from five elements.
1: On sa sám manifestoval z piatich prvkov.
0: And that Shiva and Shakti.
1: A bol to Shiva a Shakti.
0: And creation begins.
1: A vtedy začalo stvorenie.
0: Sometimes people are asking a question.
1: Niekedy sa ľudia pýtajú.
0: Who was the first?
1: Čo bolo prvé?
0: Chicken or egg?
1: Sliepka alebo vajce?
0: So answer is there.
1: Takže odpoveď je tam.
0: The Shiva.
1: Bol to Shiva.
0: Okay. Yes.
1: Áno.
0: He is the Svayambhu.
1: On je Svayambhu.
0: And Shiva is the Shiva is the author of the yoga.
1: A Shiva vytvoril jogu.
0: He appeared in the posture of meditation.
1: On sa zjavil v meditačnej pozícii.
0: So meditation begins from there.
1: Takže tam začala meditácia.
0: Except asanas, pranayams, etc.
1: Asany, pranayama a tak ďalej.
0: There is a unity.
1: Je to jednota.
0: Between Shakti and Shiva.
1: Medzi Shakti a Shivom.
0: Many will not understand.
1: Mnohí tomu nerozumejú.
0: But doesn't matter.
1: Ale na tom nezáleží.
0: It is the ages and ages. When Satyugas and Satyugas, more, many, many Satyugas.
1: Bolo to veľmi dávno, pred mnohými Satyugami.
0: So roots of the yoga is there.
1: Tam začali korene jogy.
0: Now those who are practicing yoga,
1: tí, ktorí cvičia jogu,
0: those who are coming to meditation,
1: ktorí sa snažia meditovať,
0: who try to get mantra,
1: tí, ktorí chcú získať mantru,
0: that means definitely there is the essence of the Shivas and Shaktis in them.
1: Určite je v nich esencia Shivu a Shakti.
0: And which is not there, still will take time.
1: A pokiaľ tam ešte nie je, trvá to chvíľku, ale určite sa to stane.
0: There are two powers from the beginning of the creation.
1: Od začiatku stvorenia tu boli dve sily.
0: And these called two Shaktis.
1: A to sú dve Shakti.
0: Shakti means power.
1: Shakti znamená sila.
0: Your strength is your Shakti.
1: Vaša sila je vaša Shakti.
0: There is not as a male and female.
1: Ale nezáleží na tom, či to je muž alebo žena.
0: In spirituality, there is no duality of gender.
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1: silu,
0: knowledge,
1: poznanie.
0: You will say, oh, this is a powerful, great our minister,
1: môžete president. Povedať, že to je úžasný, silný prezident.
0: So that is his power.
1: Je to jeho sila.
0: His knowledge.
1: Poznanie.
0: Your car is a shakti.
1: Vaše auto je sila, shakti.
0: We used to call how many horsepowers.
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0: In India, when we start our car morning,
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0: But they know this motor is a power.
1: Ale oni vedia, že ten motor je sila.
0: Your horse power.
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0: And this power is the shakti.
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0: And if you misuse that shakti power.
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0: Can kill us.
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0: this is all is connected to the shakti.
1: Všetko je to prepojené so shakti.
0: And that shakti is controlled by the Shiva.
1: A tá shakti je kontrolovaná Shivom.
0: Not with the force.
1: Ale nie silou.
0: Because Shiva himself is a shakti.
1: Pretože samotný Shiva je shakti.
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0: Now this physical strength.
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1: Ale táto shakti musí byť pochopená a jasná.
0: So the steering wheel is the Shiva.
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0: So that for as much as person is becoming a great champion.
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0: their heart is very soft.
1: Majú jemné srdce.
0: They have great love inside.
1: Majú vo vnútri veľkú lásku.
0: Because the shakti is there.
1: Pretože je tam shakti.
0: So there is a power, the balance between Shiva and shakti.
1: Je tam sila a rovnováha medzi Shivom a shakti.
0: And therefore.
1: A preto.
0: The little children have also strong shakti.
1: Malé deti majú tiež veľkú shakti.
0: So mother have to bring them other way room.
1: Takže by ich mali matky zobrať do iných miestností. 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
0: You see? That's called children power.
1: Tomu sa hovorí detská sila.
0: So, that shakti,
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0: is in us.
1: Je v každom z nás.
0: The strength of the man,
1: sila
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1: muža,
0: is dwelling in the female.
1: Prebýva v žene.
0: And the strength of the female.
1: A sila ženy.
0: Is dwelling into the male.
1: Prebýva aj v mužovi.
0: This is together one. And that means energy.
1: A dokopy je to jedno a to znamená energia.
0: I'm not comparing with this. Here is sitting one boy and he's sitting one girl or the man and woman. No.
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1: Ja už som 48 krát obletel celú planetu.
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0: Over the ocean.
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1: Otváral som tienitko na okne.
0: And I said, maybe God is here.
1: Možno je tam niekde Boh.
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1: Možno tam hore niekde je Boh.
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0: Sme napojení na toto svetlo.
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0: Energia tohto slnka.
1: In our body.
0: Je v našom tele.
1: There are many chakras.
0: Sú v ňom mnohé čakry.
1: Many centers.
0: Mnoho centier.
1: But I'm touching today one.
0: Ale dnes sa dotknem jedného.
1: And we know that it's called solar plexus.
0: A poznáme ho ako solar plexus.
1: This is subject of the doctors.
0: Je to lekárska téma.
1: I'm not a doctor.
0: Ja nie som lekár.
1: I'm not a scientist.
0: A nie som ani vedec.
1: I'm not a technician.
0: Nie som ani technik.
1: What can I do?
0: Čo môžem urobiť?
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1: But it's solar.
0: Je to solárna energia.
1: Now the same we can compare.
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1: In our body.
0: V našom tele.
1: That is called the solar plexus.
0: Je solar plexus.
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1: Enters in our body, my mother's body.
0: Vstupuje do tela matky.
1: It comes as that solar light.
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1: It's called the sun ray.
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1: And the sun ray is round.
0: A tento slnečný lúč je zatočený.
1: And its energy is very long.
0: A tá energia je veľmi dlhá.
1: Now, recently someone told me.
0: Teraz mi niekto hovoril.
1: That some doctors or the scientists they were talking.
0: Že nejakí lekári alebo vedci hovorili o tom.
1: And they said when the soul enters in the body.
0: Že keď duša vstupuje do tela.
1: And it, when it comes, it is very, very long and very thin, very thin.
0: Je to veľmi dlhé a tenké spojenie.
1: Okay. I got it.
0: Pochopil som to.
1: I got it again something.
0: Znovu som tým niečo pochopil.
1: What I am talking always.
0: To, čo, o čom vždy rozprávam.
1: And people don't believe.
0: Ale ľudia tomu neveria.
1: But what I see in my meditation and this.
0: Ale to, čo som videl v meditácii.
1: How the, it is round, it is round.
0: Je to okrúhly.
1: Everything is round.
0: Všetko je okrúhle.
1: Even the clouds. Which have the drops inside is also round.
0: Aj kvapky, ktoré sú v oblakoch, sú okrúhle.
1: But the sun ray.
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1: And that sun ray is from the solar.
0: Vychádza zo slnka.
1: Entering, joining, creating one solar plexus.
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0: A potom sa vytvárajú všetky ďalšie orgány v našom tele, v tele matky.
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1: We may can cure many diseases in our body.
0: Môžeme si tým vyliečiť rôzne choroby v našom tele.
1: And that we should do today.
0: A túto sadhanu budeme teraz robiť.
1: Because someone said.
0: Pretože niekto povedal.
1: Tons of theory.
0: Tony teórie.
1: Is nothing.
0: Sú ničím.
1: Compared with practice.
0: V porovnaní s gramom praxe.
1: And this if you can do 3 times a day.
0: A ak toto cvičenie môžete robiť 3 krát denne.
1: 11 times.
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1: See what happens in your body.
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0: Majority of the times the problems are created by us.
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0: But it is in our hands.
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0: But then what we believe in?
1: Ale to, v co věříme?
0: And what should we believe in?
1: A v co bychom měli věřit?
0: 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It is in my hands.
1: Je to v mých rukách.
0: I am the one who is going to solve the problems.
1: Já jsem ten, kdo ten problém vyřeší.
0: But I trust you more.
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0: Oh Gurudev, I know that you know better than me.
1: Oh Gurudev, já vím, že ty to víš lépe než já.
0: So I give all my problems to you.
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0: But do we give all our problems to him, or we give also our happinesses?
1: Ale dáváme mu jen problémy nebo i svoje štěstí?
0: Abasopadiya is jivanka sab. 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
1: Saba znamená vše.
0: Saba kuch deve data deep dayala na. Bhagwan Shri Deep Narayan Mahaprabhuji is giving us everything.
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1: A proč na něho nemyslíme, když prožíváme něco hezkého?
0: Oh God, oh Gurudev, this is going on in my life.
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0: Please help me.
1: Prosím, pomoz.
0: We have a 5-10 minutes monologue with him or with God or with whomever we believe in.
1: A máme 5-10 minut monolog s Bohem nebo s Gurudevem, nebo s kýmkoliv věří, v kohokoliv věříme.
0: And we are getting a promotion.
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1: dík pane Bože a pryč.
0: Why don't we have that long monologic conversation with him when something nice is happening with us?
1: A tak proč s ním nemáme stejně dlouhý pohovor nebo rozhovor, i když se nám stane něco hezkého?
0: Because we are too distracted.
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1: Ale musíme si uvědomit, že není náš ani ten smutek, ale ani to štěstí.
0: Neither the good things are ours, neither the bad things are ours.
1: Ani ty dobré věci, ani ty špatné věci nepatří nám.
0: Because we are not the doer.
1: Protože my nejsme.
0: This atma is just the observer.
1: To atma je pouze pozorovatel.
0: And it's just changing clothes in the same way as we change. It's just changing body in the same way as we change clothes.
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0: 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Because we need another distraction in our life to distract us from what we need to be working on.
1: Ale proč to všechno děláme? 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
1: Nikdo z nás není dokonalý.
0: If we were perfect, we would have been gods.
1: A kdybychom byli dokonalí, tak jsou z nás bohové.
0: But obviously we are not perfect, that's why we are still suffering human beings.
1: ale protože nejsme bohové.
2: Hariom, all dear friends of Yoga and Daily Life, we are again starting with Ajahn Festival. Today we are coming from Ashram in Maribor. And what came to my mind is the highest is coming in the form of sound, Nada Rupa Parabrahma. Nada Rupa Parabrahma. The sound is the highest form. Form of the highest is sound. And when we are chanting bhajans, when we are singing this spiritual music, even if we don't understand the meaning of that words, we feel immense power in these bhajans. And this is why Nada Rupa Parabrahma, the form of the highest, is sound. We will start singing Sumaro Gananami Guru Deva. This bhajan first is going to Ganeshji or to the highest guru, because we say he is the bringer of happiness, wisdom, and taking away all sorrows.

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1: 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And the meaning is, you should follow the words of the Sadguru Dev, those one who is giving you the wisdom, the knowledge to realize thyself.

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0: Yes, the Deep Narayan Bhagavan.

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1: 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And we have in our lineage different energies of the divine. We have the energy of Devpurichi, of Shiva, and we have the energy of Deep Narayan Mahaprabhuji, of Vishnu. 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You will have a lot of inner strength, and you will realize day by day, the bliss of Brahmananda. 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

0: Si Sri Dev Purije Mahadeva ki jai, Sri Deep Narayan Bhagwan ki jai.
1: Now there will be a little change of the singers. And we will then chant a kirtan, which was created from our dear Swami Madhuram Puriji, who is now living in New Zealand. 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
1: 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Deep Narayan Mahaprabhuji was writing, Manava dire dire chal, gaganagar charna rebai. 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

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And there he said that Vishwaguruji is incarnating since yugas to bring us the divine knowledge, how to make us free, how to liberate us.

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And such a strong, this vibration of saints, it remains and remains. And Matkara Mohatum, Hari Bhajana Komanare. Listen, my friends. 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

0: Sridip Narambagwan Kije, Kabidraji Kije.
1: Another bhajan from another saint of India, Mirabaiji, Bhakt Mirabaiji, Moye Lagi Lagan Guru Charananaki. I want to be at the divine feet of my Gurudev because the world has dried out. 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

0: really disciple, then we feel this change in us. 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And because of his coming, all my longings will be successful.
1: Sridev Narayan Bhagwan ki jai.

0: श्री दीप नारायण भगवान की जय।
1: Next bhajan will be Guru Deva Darshana Danahu. 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

0: Sri Dibnara Bhagavan Ki Jai, Sri Madhavananji Bhagavan Ki Jai.
1: There is always told that when we start a day or something new, we should pray to Ganeshji, Ganapati. 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
1: Next bhajan will be from Guru Nanak. 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And Guru Nanak is explaining, like all gurus, don't miss your time with senseless things, going in the outer world, searching there for joy and happiness. 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

0: DJ.
1: No. We will chant the bhajan Tera Janama Marana Mita Jaye. Creator of the bhajan was Brahmananda. I think it is not the Swami Brahmananda from our lineage, but another one. And also, he is telling, repeat Tera Janama Marana Mita Jaye, repeat the name of God, repeat your mantra. Live, think, act, prayer, and work according to the holy scriptures. Then you will be liberated from this circle of birth and death.
2: Sridhar Narayan Bhagavan ki jai.

Sripad Birhani, one book which Bhagwan Sridip Narayan was, there's collected his bhajans. And again, he is singing, praising to the divine form of his Gurudev. Sataguru Swamiji Ajto Arte Hisayab Anandakaro. 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Please be merciful to your Swami Deep.

0: Next bhajan will be Sataguru Jaisa Deva or Nahi Duja. 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Here is written, he created this bhajan in Nipla Ashram 1987. Nobody you can compare with your Sataguru. He is the highest. Even Brahma, Vishnu, and Mahesh meditate on the Gurudev. And moksha you will only get or gain through him. The Guru is the highest principle in the universe.
1: Sri Narayan Bhagwan ki jai. 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
1: Next bhajan will be Ganadin Batakire me Kanya Kuvari Nar. Again, Sridip Narayan Mahaprabhuji is addressing his Gurudev Srideva Puriji. 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
1: 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My beloved Divine Master Sridev Puriji is formless, and he has realized this formless form of being.

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1: Last bhajan for today will be, or evening, Teri Sataguru Rakelaj. Holy Guruji Bhagwan, Holy Guruji wrote this bhajan. 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
0: and I read one word which is in your country good, it means good meaning.
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0: Rogla restaurant or something.
1: Može imati mnoga značenja.
0: What does it mean?
1: It's the name of the mountain. The name of one mountain, hill.
0: Hill. Rogla. So that hill is full of illness. So, but in Indian language, rogla means very, very ill. Very ill.
1: U Hindiju to roga, rogla bi značilo nešto vrlo, vrlo bolestno.
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0: Bogatstvo.
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0: Maya znači da mi kao ljudi koji smo sada civilizirani.
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0: I kada nam gost dođe u kuću, trebali bi bar imati čašu da mu ponudimo vode.
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0: Ili bilo koju posudu.
1: We need something.
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1: So from where the things comes?
0: Odakle te stvari dolaze?
1: You have to buy.
0: Morate ih kupiti.
1: From what you buy?
0: Za što kupujete?
1: From the money.
0: Putem novca.
1: And from where the money comes?
0: A odakle novac došao?
1: Work.
0: Od rada.
1: And which kind of work you work?
0: A koju vrst rada radite?
1: Etc., etc.
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1: 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So there is one beautiful poem.
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1: A oni koji dođu na moja vrata da ne ostanu gladni.
0: That's it. So Ayurveda says, just maintain your family life, that's all.
1: I tako i Ayurveda kaže, održavajte svoj obiteljski život.
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0: Parents needs children.
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0: And children needs parents.
1: I djeca trebaju roditelje.
0: Children needs father.
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0: And children needs mother.
1: I majku.
0: It's very interesting. We have little babies here, children.
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1: Dijete ustane i sjedne u majčino krilo.
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1: Vrlo je bitno da roditelji ostanu zajedno.
0: This is the principle of the Ayurveda.
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0: Then you are healthy.
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0: So healthy family.
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0: Nowadays you separate from the families.
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0: We know children loves father, children loves mother.
1: Znamo da dijete voli i oca i majku.
0: And you put your children in the front of the court.
1: A vi dijete dovedete na sud.
0: And asking the child, where you would like to stay, with mother or with father?
1: I pitate ga, gdje bih želio živjeti, sa ocem ili sa majkom?
0: You are cutting child in two pieces.
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0: But still children can't decide to stay with father or with the mother.
1: Dijete ne može to odlučiti.
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0: Women are women.
1: Žene su žene.
0: Doesn't matter this one or that one.
1: Sve jedno, da li ova ili neka druga.
0: Yes.
1: Zar ne?
0: And man is a man.
1: Tako i muškarci.
0: What is? It is the something, the disharmony in your mind.
1: To je neki nesklad u vašem umu.
0: That's why you, because you are not nirog.
1: To je zato jer niste nirog.
0: You are rogla.
1: Nego ste rogla.
0: Yes. That's called ill thoughts.
1: To su bolesne misli.
0: So, duja sukh garme maya. So we need to, how to say, to survive.
1: Mi trebamo to za preživljavanje.
0: Second, husband and wife have mutual understanding.
1: Nadalje, suprug i supruga imaju zajedničko razumijevanje.
0: It is said, the wife should be dominant, the following you faithfully.
1: Rečeno je, žena bi trebala slijediti muškarca vjerno.
0: But means husband also.
1: Ali to naravno vrijedi i obratno, i muškarac ženu.
0: So mutual understanding between wife and husband.
1: Dakle, međusobno razumijevanje između muža i žene.
0: That's very important.
1: To je vrlo bitno.
0: Obedient.
1: Poslušnost.
0: So, must not be only wife obedient, the husband should be also obedient.
1: Ne samo da žena mora biti poslušna, nego i muž.
0: Then in the your household is very balanced.
1: Tada je vaše kućanstvo skladno.
0: Then come fourth point.
1: Postoji četvrta točka.
0: The children obedient.
1: I poslušna djeca.
0: Children learns from parents.
1: Djeca uče od roditelja.
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0: Parents should not quarrel in front of children.
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0: And friends should not, the parents should not quarrel in front of each other.
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0: And touch tree to tree.
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0: The trees will calm down you.
1: Ta stabla će vas smiriti.
0: The tree will give you treatment.
1: Drvo će vam dati tretman.
0: You will come home with normal thoughts.
1: I vratit ćete se kući smireni, normalnih misli.
0: So, dominating, the children should be obedient.
1: Dakle, bitno je da i djeca budu poslušna.
0: Nowadays, because you did not give them education, you were not giving them example.
1: A sada, zato što im ne dajete obrazovanje, ne dajete im primjer.
0: So, very soon they will tell the father, you are stupid.
1: I uskoro dijete će reći, tata, ti si glup.
0: And he complained to his wife.
1: A onda se on žali ženi.
0: The children said like this.
1: Da je to dijete tako reklo.
0: She said, because you are like that.
1: A ona kaže, pa zato što si ti takav.
0: Hari Om. This is Ayurveda's principle to keep you and our society balanced and peace.
1: Ovo su ajurvedski principi da naše obitelji i cijelo društvo zadržimo u miru i u harmoniji.
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1: A onda slijedi peta sreća koja je vrlo važna.
0: The good neighbor.
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0: Yes. Neighbor, we have only one wall between.
1: Između nas i susjeda je samo jedan zid.
0: Otherwise we are like one family.
1: Inače smo kao jedna obitelj.
0: So neighbor should be very good persons.
1: I susjedi bi trebali biti dobre osobe.
0: You trust on them completely.
1: U koje imate povjerenje.
0: You can go on holidays.
1: Možete otići na odmor.
0: Japan.
1: U Japan.
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0: 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Your neighbor have rights to educate your children.
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0: then still you don't know.
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0: Go and find or bring me some herb or a plant or a tree.
1: Idi i donesi mi neku biljku, neko stablo.
0: Which has no any value.
1: Koje nema nikakvog značaja.
0: Any plant.
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0: Bring which is not useful at all.
1: Donesi mi takvu koja nema nikakvu korist.
0: So he went away.
1: I učenik je otišao.
0: He went through many, many countries.
1: Prošao je mnoge zemlje.
0: The whole world.
1: Prošao je cijeli svijet.
0: He designed the plant.
1: On je crtao te biljke.
0: The name.
1: Napisao ime.
0: With aqua color he painted.
1: Bojao je lijepo u bojama.
0: From which country?
1: Naznačio iz koje zemlje.
0: He asked the people, what is the good thing in this plant?
1: On je lokalne ljude pitao, koja je dobrobit ove biljke?
0: Or which is have a bad effect?
1: Ili koja ima loš utjecaj?
0: Is this useful or not?
1: Da li je ovo korisno ili ne?
0: Everything they told, this is good for this, this, this, this.
1: I sve što su govorili, sve dobrobiti, on je zapisivao.
0: It is a poison.
1: Ovo je možda otrov.
0: But this poison root is a very, very good to heal quickly the wound.
1: Ali taj otrov je zapravo vrlo dobar za liječenje određenih rana.
0: He brought it with Guruji so many papers.
1: I nakon svog puta Guruji je donio zapravo ogromnu knjigu.
0: And he put it in front of Guruji.
1: Stavio je to ispred njega.
0: And said, Gurudev, I failed.
1: I rekao, Gurudev, nisam uspio.
0: I didn't pass this examination.
1: Nisam prošao ovaj tvoj test.
0: I wandered all the 5 continents.
1: Prošao sam svih 5 kontinenta.
0: And I asked all farmers if there's anything which is not useful.
1: I sve ljude sam tamo pitao, postoji li nešto, a da nije korisno.
0: And they told what is good for what.
1: A oni su mi odgovorili što je dobro za što.
0: Look, master, this is I designed the picture.
1: Evo, pogledaj, učitelju, ja sam i naslikao sliku.
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0: The roots, how looks.
1: Korijenje.
0: How the life, how long live.
1: Koliko dugo ta biljka živi.
0: But I didn't find anything which is not useful.
1: Ali nisam našao ništa da ne bi bilo korisno.
0: Master said, you passed the examination.
1: A učitelj je rekao, ti si prošao ispit.
0: And from that began the Ayurveda.
1: I od tada je počela Ayurveda.
0: Charaka. This was the story of the Charaka.
1: To je bila priča o Charaki.
0: And the Charaka have very big books, volumes.
1: Postoje tomovi knjiga.
0: And is written there everything about Ayurveda.
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0: then you should not eat certain things.
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0: It was the Chyawanprash which a blind person can again open the eyes.
1: To znači da i slijepac može progledati od toga.
0: But that herbs are not there anymore.
1: Ali te biljke više nisu ovdje.
0: Chyawanprash is something now like a jam.
1: To je sad nešto kao pekmez.
0: On the bread.
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0: So people go to India and buy the Chyawanprash.
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0: 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It's very tasty and lot of sugar inside.
1: To je vrlo slatko i
0: amla and this.
1: Imaju amlu unutra i svašta.
0: And this people are eating with a spoon, two spoons.
1: Ljudi to jedu sa žlicom.
0: I don't know. I only know my Austrian disciples how they are eating.
1: Ja to vidim po svojim austrijskim učenicima kako jedu.
0: Because I'm not living in this country, so.
1: Jel ne znam da li to i ovdje radite.
0: But my Austrian disciples are very disciplined.
1: Moji austrijski su učenici vrlo disciplinirani.
0: Because they know I live there.
1: Jel znaju da živim tamo.
0: So even I control their food.
1: Pa čak i kontroliram njihovu hranu.
0: Ayurveda.
1: Ayurveda.
0: That's why Austrians are healthier.
1: Zato su Austrijanci zdravi.
0: Because I had trained them.
1: Zato li sam ih ja istrenirao.
0: That's it. Anyhow, if you consume the Ayurveda for the Chyawanprash,
1: dakle, ako recimo uzimate taj Chyawanprash,
0: not more than one month.
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1: To vas pomlađuje.
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1: I postao sam mlađi.
0: I said, oh my son, no. 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
0: I am so. This called the, what you call, did I say it? Chyawanprash. So take Chyawanprash morning.
1: Ako ga uzimate ujutro.
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1: U Hrvatskoj bi umrili.
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1: 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The yoga begins with discipline.
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1: Ayurveda said also, the Ayurveda medicine begins with the discipline.
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1: So there are many other different medicine.
0: Postoje različite vrste medicina.
1: So you should not take that one.
0: Odnosno lijekova koje ne bi trebalo uzimati.
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1: Mind.
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1: Yoga is the science of body, mind, consciousness and soul.
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0: Ayurveda je život.
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0: Ayur znači život.
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0: A Veda znači znanje.
1: The knowledge of the life, how to live long.
0: Dakle, znanje o životu, kako živjeti dugo.
1: But we have one problem.
0: Ali mi imamo jedan problem.
1: And that problem is our tongue.
0: A taj problem je naš jezik.
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0: Napravite jedan eksperiment.
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1: 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How many times you eat something.
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1: It's for many people it is impossible to remain 3 hours without putting something in the mouth except water.
0: za mnoge ljude je nemoguće za 3 sata ostati da samo vodu piju, da nešto ne žvaču.
1: And that is the cause of our all diseases.
0: I to je uzrok mnogih naših bolesti.
1: Because the creator have created a digestive fire.
0: Jer tvorac je stvorio i ovu probavnu vatru.
1: That's called Jatagni.
0: Jatagni.
1: And Jatagni will burn everything.
0: I ona će spaliti sve.
1: There will nothing remain which can make you ill.
0: Neće ostati ništa što bi vas moglo učiniti bolesnim.
1: If we would have been disciplined, we would not get a cancer.
0: Da smo bili disciplinirani, ne bismo niti rak dobili.
1: And that is sometimes while fasting you can cure the cancer.
0: I zbog toga ponekad kroz post možete izliječiti rak.
1: But we don't have a strength now.
0: Ali sada više nemamo snage.
1: But it is that Jatagni will burn, eat everything from the body which is not the useful for the body.
0: Ta Jatagni će spaliti sve što nije korisno za tijelo.
1: All foreign activities of foreign things in our body, that Jatagni will clean up.
0: Sva strana tijela će Jatagni pročistiti.
1: But we are very weak.
0: Ali mi smo vrlo slabi.
1: We will eat something.
0: Mi ćemo ipak nešto pojesti.
1: Then Jatagni will go the other direction.
0: A onda Jatagni ode u drugom smjeru.
1: So Ayurveda, you should take only the advice from that Ayurvedya, the doctor, who had minimum 6 to 8 years Ayurveda training.
0: Trebali biste
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1: Only looking in the book, reading and buying the herbs and giving to others is not that.
0: Samo čitanje knjiga i gledanje biljaka i onda davanje lijekova, to nije to.
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1: That's called Nadi Veda. The Veda means the Ayurved doctor.
0: Ayurvedski doktor.
1: And he have the knowledge.
0: Koji ima znanje.
1: So Ayurveda is a science.
0: Ayurveda je znanost.
1: It's a very big science.
0: To je prava velika znanost.
1: All this homeopathy, allopathy, they all came out of the Ayurveda.
0: Sva ova homeopatija, alopatija, sve to proizlašlo iz Ayurveda.
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0: U homeopatiji prva stvar tu je blagoslov.
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1: So it is not a quantity but the quality.
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0: Jedan od mojih učenika ovdje.
1: She's sitting here.
0: Sjedi, ona sjedi ovdje.
1: And she takes the homeopathic medicine.
0: Ona uzima homeopatske lijekove.
1: And her doctor said, give her only one little sugar ball.
0: A njezin liječnik joj dao samo malu šećernu kuglicu.
1: And doctor said, hold this sugar ball for half a minute, that's all.
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1: Put it back again in the bottle.
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1: You understand.
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0: Osjećate i moj glas.
1: And the words.
0: I riječi.
1: Similarly, Ayurveda and homeopathy is like that.
0: Tako je Ayurveda i homeopatija.
1: Then there are many other signs.
0: Postoje
1: acupressure, acupuncture.
0: Druge znanosti o akupresuri, akupunkturi.
1: And many others.
0: I mnoge druge.
1: But Ayurveda is the first.
0: Ali Ayurveda je prva.
1: First is yoga, then Ayurveda.
0: Prvo je yoga, pa Ayurveda.
1: So my dear,
0: dragi moji,
1: we shall think over.
0: Razmislite.
1: And there are some people who from Croatia who is studying in India.
0: Postoje ljudi iz Hrvatske koji studiraju u Indiji.
1: And Indian government is also promoting very much.
0: Indijska vlada sada vrlo mnogo promovira to.
1: Both yoga and Ayurveda.
0: I jogu i Ayurvedu.
1: So let us decide to live healthy.
0: Donesimo odluku da živimo zdravo.
1: Means live long.
0: Znači živimo dugo.
1: We don't know what will happen after the death.
0: Ne znamo šta će se desiti nakon smrti.
1: Nobody have seen us.
0: Nitko nas nije vidio.
1: Then it is gone.
0: Kada je otišlo, otišlo je.
1: When the soul is going out of the body,
0: kada duša izlazi iz tijela,
1: it goes with such a high speed.
0: Odlazi uz takvu veliku brzinu.
1: In the darkness.
0: U tamu.
1: Like this flame.
0: Kao ovaj plamen.
1: Can you imagine? You can imagine this flame.
0: Zamislite ovaj plamen.
1: In dark space.
0: U tamnom prostoru.
1: High speed.
0: U velikoj brzini.
1: That is a soul.
0: To je duša.
1: It is said, you cannot dip in a river in the same water twice.
0: Kaže se, ne možete uroniti u rijeku u istu vodu dva put.
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0: Ali ta voda u koju smo uronili je već otišla.
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0: I nova dolazi.
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1: soul is gone, will not come back in the body.
0: Duša koja je otišla više se neće vratiti u ovo tijelo.
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0: Idemo na groblje.
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0: Donosimo cvijeće.
1: But that is not here anymore.
0: Ali to više nije ovdje.
1: But we human, we are very emotional, we are traditions.
0: Ali vi ljudi, mi ljudi smo emotivni.
1: But sometimes animals also goes there.
0: ponekad čak i životinje idu tamo.
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0: Mentalni osjećaj je dalje tamo.
1: Emotion is there.
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1: Memory is there.
0: Memorija je još uvijek tu.
1: Everything is there. But this physical body is not there.
0: Ali fizičkog tijela više nema.
1: And no one can help you.
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1: That time the soul has fear.
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1: Vaša ekscelenca, veleposlanik Republike Indije Slovenije.
0: Respected the mayor of the city.
1: Spoštovani podžupan mesta.
0: Our president of the Slovenian Yoga in the Life.
1: Naš predsednik slovenske joge vsakdanjem življenju.
0: The president of this district, the Yoga in the Life, our dear Dayal Puri.
1: Predsednik društva Yoga vsakdanjem življenju Maribor, naš dragi Dayal Puri.
0: Our Sugan Puri.
1: Sugan Puri.
0: And respected brothers and sisters.
1: In spoštovani bratje in sestre.
0: And the journalists.
1: In novinarji.
0: It's a beautiful day today.
1: Danes je čudovit dan.
0: I'm very happy and delighted to see all of you.
1: Zelo srečen sem in vesel, da vas vidim.
0: That's better. I don't know, someone said one should not sleep and sit under the bed. This is the, what they call, Vastu Shastra. The yoga is a very ancient science.
1: Yoga je starodavna znanost.
0: Yoga begins from Satyuga.
1: Pričela se v Satya Yugi.
0: There are many Satyugas.
1: Mnogo je bilo Satyuga.
0: There is a cycle of the yugas.
1: Gre za ciklus jug.
0: Satyuga, Dvapar Yuga, Treta Yuga, and Kali Yuga. The first who was created or manifested it, there was no any creatures, was the Svayambhu Shiva. The definition of the Shiva is the light, soul, and sound in entire universe, the endless
1: universe.
0: Shiva manifested himself. He has no mother and no father.
1: Shiva se ustvaril sam, nima matere ali očeta.
0: He was not born,
1: ni bil rojen,
0: but he manifested.
1: Temen se je pojavil.
0: When he appeared,
1: ko se je pojavil,
0: he was just in meditation.
1: Je bil le mudra. Je bil v mudri meditaciji.
0: And the first word what he said, Om Kar Bindu Sayuktam Nitya Dhyayati Yogina Kamdam Mokshdam Chev Om Karaya Namo Nama. That was the mantras. So yoga is came with Shiva.
1: Yoga se pojavila s Shiva.
0: Yoga means balance.
1: Yoga pomeni ravnotežje,
0: harmony,
1: harmonijo,
0: and unity.
1: In enost.
0: So, our respected Prime Minister of India.
1: Na spoštovani premijer Indije.
0: Mr. Modi.
1: Gospod Modi.
0: He speaks often

0: in his speech about yoga, and not as yoga is a kind of only exercises, but the science.
1: Govori pogosto v svojih govorih o jogi kot o znanosti, ne le kot o vaji.
0: And he said that especially this is a science.
1: Pravi, da je to znanost.
0: Of the body, mind.
1: Telesa in uma.
0: Soul.
1: Duše.
0: And consciousness.
1: In zavest.
0: What we call in our yoga day life.
1: Kot pravimo jogi vsakdanjem življenju.
0: The yoga is the science of body, mind and soul.
1: Yoga je znanost o telesu.
0: Last.
1: In duši.
0: 47 years and moving in this part of the world.
1: To govorimo že zadnjih 47 let, ko hodim po tem, ko se pomikam po teh vaših prostorih, po tem okolju.
0: The yoga is a bright future for mankind.
1: V jogi je svetla prihodnost človeštva.
0: And if they will use,
1: in če jo bodo uporabili,
0: then we come to our children.
1: Potem se bo to preneslo na otroke.
0: The children are the culture of tomorrow.
1: Otroci so kultura jutrišnjega dne.
0: It's very important nowadays in this modern world, the children need to be educated by the parents.
1: V tem sodobnem svetu, v katerem živimo, je zelo pomembno, da so otroci izobraženi, vzgojeni strani staršev.
0: The spirituality and ethic and morals.
1: Vzgojeni v duhovnosti, etiki in morali.
0: Only the parents can teach to the children.
1: To lahko otroke naučijo le starši.
0: And that's also the part of the yoga.
1: In tudi to je del joge.
0: Yoga does not count to this modern way of religion.
1: Yoga ni povezana z neko sodobno obliko religije.
0: These religions, what we call, they are not more than maybe few thousand years.
1: Religije, o katerih govorimo, niso starejše od morda kakšnih nekaj tisoč let.
0: But that is a religion is that relation.
1: Govorimo pa o religiji kot o odnosu.
0: Realize your relation is the religion.
1: Prava religija je prepoznati svoj odnos.
0: Means realize thyself with the Supreme.
1: To pomeni spoznati svojo povezavo
0: then
1: z najvišjim.
0: Then we will understand what religion is.
1: Potem bomo razumeli, kaj je religija.
0: But nowadays religion is a different philosophy.
1: Sedaj pa je religija neka drugačna filozofija.
0: But not bad, it's good.
1: Nič ne slabega v tem, to
0: but
1: je dobro.
0: But yoga is beyond that.
1: Vendar yoga je nad tem.
0: Yoga does not fix or connected with particular religion.
1: Yoga ni povezana z neko določeno religijo.
0: And if then every religion is a branch of yoga.
1: Če pa že, pa je potem vsaka religija del joge, veja joge.
0: There is a sun and the sun ray.
1: Imamo sonce in sončne žarke.
0: So yoga is like that bright sun.
1: Yoga je kot mogočno lepo sonce.
0: And the, but the rays are coming to the different part of the world.
1: Sončne žarke, ki obsijajo posamezne dele sveta.
0: Our main aim to practice yoga here is to have a good health.
1: Glavni namen naše vadbe tukaj je pridobiti dobro zdravje.
0: Some philosopher said, the health is not everything.
1: Nek filozof je dejal, zdravje ni vse.
0: But everything is nothing without health.
1: Vendar vse ni nič, če nimamo zdravja.
0: And we cannot gain the health, something from external things.
1: In zdravje ne moremo dobiti od zunaj.
0: But we have learned yoga and to get help from our within ourselves.
1: Moramo se naučiti joge in pridobiti zdravje iz nas.
0: One master says,
1: nek učitelj je dejal,
0: within you
1: v tebi
0: is the immortality of the ocean.
1: Je nesmrtnost celega oceana.
0: Within you is the fountain of the joy.
1: V tebi je izvor radosti.
0: And within you is the immortal soul.
1: Tebi je nesmrtna duša.
0: Live divine life.
1: živi božansko življenje.
0: And be happy and realize.
1: In bodi srečen ter spoznanje.
0: So we shall practice yoga.
1: Vaditi bi morali jogo.
0: Also not as a kind of sport.
1: Ampak ne kot nek šport.
0: Yoga does not have the competition.
1: Jogi ni tekmovanja.
0: It has no challenge.
1: Ni izziva.
0: And it is not something like an acrobatic exercise.
1: In ni nekakšna akrobacija.
0: Yoga has to be practiced very careful and slowly.
1: Jogo moramo vaditi previdno in počasi.
0: And every age of the person has a different yoga.
1: In za vsako starost je posebna yoga.
0: One can practice yoga in any conditions.
1: Jogo lahko vadimo v katerem koli stanju.
0: Even you are in the hospital lying in the bed.
1: Če tudi smo v bolnišnici in ležimo v posteli.
0: There is yoga exercises.
1: Imamo jogijske vaje.
0: If your body is not movable at all.
1: Če tudi se ne morete premikati.
0: But you can have your will power and mentally give the instruction to thyself.
1: Lahko pa z močjo volje notranje date navodila samemu sebi.
0: We need the will power.
1: Vendar potrebujete voljo.
0: Once someone told me the story,
1: nekdo mi je nekoč povedal
0: and some of you know this person.
1: In morda to osebo poznate.
0: He is from Africa.
1: Iz Afrike je.
0: And he had some problem with his legs.
1: Imel je določene težave z nogami, bil je paraliziran.
0: But he wanted to win the Olympic game.
1: Vendar je hotel zmagati na olimpijskih igrah.
0: And he did three times.
1: In to mu je uspelo trikrat.
0: And in marathon.
1: In to na maraton.
0: I don't know the name of the person. You know someone?
1: Ali morda kdo pozna ime te osebe?
0: I will tell you. And so he had only the artificial leg. But he win the Olympic.
1: Vendar je zmagal na olimpijskih
0: igrah. Similarly, we need inner will power.
1: Podobno potrebujemo notranjo moč volje.
0: Don't give up.
1: Ne odnehajte.
0: Don't give up anything.
1: Nikoli ničesar
0: ne. Except the drugs.
1: Odrekajte se samo droga.
0: And alcohol.
1: In alkohol.
0: Yes. In Slovakia, Slovenija.
1: V Sloveniji.
0: There's a lot of alcohol.
1: Slovenija je veliko alkohol.
0: And someone said that one person in the wine the best one.
1: In nekdo je rekel, da je njegov vino najboljše.
0: It is other side of the Slovenia.
1: To je na drugi strani Slovenije.
0: So one day he brought me in his house.
1: In ta oseba me je nekoč pripeljala v svoj dom.
0: And I don't drink alcohol.
1: Jaz pa ne pijem alkohola.
0: But he persuaded me so much.
1: Vendar me je tako prepričeval.
0: Swami, you must try. I said, no, I don't need.
1: Dejal sem, ne, jaz ne pijem.
0: He said, it's not that alcohol what people think. So he brought me to drink half a glass.
1: In prepričal me je, da sem spil pol kozarca.
0: The taste in my life.
1: Okus v mojem življenju.
0: Nothing happened to me.
1: Nič se mi ni zgodilo.
0: It was something bitter.
1: Bilo je grenko.
0: And something like a soda water.
1: In podobno kot gazirana voda.
0: That's all.
1: To je bilo to.
0: But it is that we need our willpower.
1: Potrebujemo moč volje.
0: People think I have no time for practicing yoga.
1: Ljudje pravijo, nimamo časa za vadbo joge.
0: Is that true?
1: Vendar to ni res.
0: 24 hours we have.
1: Imamo 24 ur v celem dnevu in noči.
0: And what we are doing in these 24 hours?
1: In kaj počnemo v teh 24 urah?
0: Who is the lucky one who can sleep 8 hours?
1: Kdo je srečnež, ki lahko spi 8 ur?
0: But sleep it, please, 8 hours.
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0: uro? 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
0: 1 hour.
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0: 2 hours.
1: 2 ure.
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0: Okay, 1 hour, 2 hours for your children.
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0: Which is the lucky child that parents give the attention 2 hours.
1: Kateri otrok je tako srečen, da se mu starš posveti 2 ure?
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1: Otroke damo v vrtec.
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0: Okay. But still remain 2.5 hours.
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0: What are you doing with that?
1: Kaj počnete s tem časom?
0: So at least use 1.5 hour.
1: Uro in pol porabite.
0: To practice every day.
1: Najmanj ta čas za vsako
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1: Eno uro pa imate za svoje hobi.
0: So time we have enough.
1: Imamo dovolj časa.
0: There's no willpower.
1: Ampak nimamo volje.
0: You have no time.
1: Nimate časa.
0: But one person who is a smoker.
1: Ampak kadilec.
0: But he or she is very busy.
1: Če tudi je zelo zaposlen.
0: But you will find the time to go outside quickly and smoke as well.
1: V našem čas, zato da gre ven in pokali cigarete.
0: Also, the alcoholics.
1: Tudi alkoholiki.
0: They said, I have no time.
1: Pravijo, da nimajo časa.
0: But they do have a time to sit and drink alcohol.
1: Imajo pa čas za piti alkohol.
0: So why we cannot find a good time for our good health, physical and mental and social and spiritual health?
1: Zakaj ne najdemo časa, da bi pridobili zdravje? 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
0: Yoga is yoga.
1: Yoga je yoga.
0: But why I put the name Yoga in daily life?
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0: Means practice every day.
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1: Yoga v vsakdanje življenje.
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1: To je sistem.
0: And that further you know, you know.
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0: So, we practice here for our good health.
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0: Physical, mental and social, spiritual health.
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1: Potem na ta dan tudi ne jejte, ker nimate časa.
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0: you have no time to practice yoga.
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1: Ki ta čudovit yoga center.
0: Vice mayor of the city.
1: Spoštovani podžupan mesta.
0: He came. And we are very happy that he's here.
1: Zelo smo veseli, da je prišel na otvoritev.
0: And I think.
1: In mislim.
0: He will see many times this room here.
1: Da bo velikokrat videl.
0: And he will inspire many of his people of this village.
1: Inspiriral ostale prebivalce tega mesta.
0: And also yoga for the children.
1: In vadili bomo tudi jogo za otroke.
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0: the children are culture of tomorrow.
1: Otroci so kultura jutrišnjega
0: dne. And yoga is bright future of the mankind.
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0: Thank you for inviting me here.
1: Hvala za povabilo.
0: And I wish that under the roof there's hundreds and thousands of people should come and get here a good health, peace and harmony.
1: In želim, da bi pod to streho prihajalo tisoče in tisoč ljudi in bi tukaj pridobili dobro zdravje in mir.
0: I pray to Almighty.
1: Molim te vsemogočnemu.
0: For well-being of this village.
1: Za dobrobit tega mesta.
0: The citizen of the village and surrounding.
1: Za vse prebivalce tega mesta in okoliških vasi.
0: God bless you.
1: Naj vas Bog blagoslovi.
0: I will chant one mantra.
1: Thank you.

0: Hvala.
1: Thank you.